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1: Good morning, Alana McIntyre here with the latest. Pauline Hanson is warning the tax changes proposed by the Albanese government are not good for Australians moving forward or for small business. The One Nation leader has told Sky she hasn't seen the legislation yet, but she's working on a big tax shake-up for the next election.
2: I think that we need to overhaul our whole taxation system to make it a fairer system. Those people who work overtime, do their 40 hours a week or 38 hours a week, they're working overtime, they're tax to the hilt.
1: A cave rescue in Laos has taken an emotional turn with four trapped villagers emerging alive after more than a week underground. Aussie Josh Richards, who is part of the dive team, has told Sunrise they changed the pumping system.
3: Obviously, the pump has drawn down enough water from that sump that the miners have decided that they didn't want to be there anymore. And they've managed to duck themselves out.
1: The United States Secretary of War has singled out Australia during his address at a security summit in Singapore. Pete Hegseth saying Australia is stepping up and that the US appreciates Australia's investment in real combat power. The US, the UK and Australia also announcing a new AUKUS project developing underwater drones. Parts of WA are being smashed by powerful winds this morning thanks to what's called a bombing low. A man has been charged with arson after a house fire northeast of Brisbane, the same property that belonged to murdered teenager Angus Beaumont. And Vivid has axed its drone show nearly a week after a technical malfunction. Well, the Roosters have lost for a second week in a row. This time they were downed by the Storm 18-4 in Melbourne. Coach Trent Robertson says they got the result they deserve.
4: Yep, really poor, real lack of respect for the harder parts of the game, lack of respect for the ball and how you should play the game.
1: After their 22-16 loss to the Tigers, Bulldogs coach Cam Seraldo says he will air his grievances in an email to the NRL about several ref calls.
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5: 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It'll get down to 5 degrees in the early hours.
0: 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Your favourites from the 90s and 2000s. I'll be there for you. And 60s and 70s tracks that stand the test of time. Zinc 96 has Gympie, Noosa and the Kalula Coast's favourite playlist. 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

0: And a very good morning to you. This is Zinc 96 as we play better music and more of it. Mossy there, Tucker's daughter, and had a bit of Tal Bachman. She's So High, huge hit from the late 90s. Never heard from them after that. Always thought that was a pretty good song, that. Still to come, John Farnham, ABBA, and also New Radicals. Hey, what about this? Secret Sound went off on Friday. This is what happened.
1: Slapping a burger patty in between your hands whilst making a meat, like a rissole or a meat patty.
2: Yes!
3: You've got it!
2: Lisa Bell!
1: Oh my God! I said to my husband the other day, I was like, oh my God, it's slapping a meat patty in between your hands. He's like, oh my God, you got to ring up. And I set my alarm this morning to ring.
0: Hey, what about that? She set her alarm. How prepared, Lisa? Well done to you. $1,000 to you. That means there is a brand new Secret Sound tomorrow morning with Bilko and Jay just after 8. Listen out for that one there. You could be just like Lisa, winning yourself $1,000. It's all thanks to Nashville Property, the leader in Gympie's thriving property market.
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0: just coming up to 11 o'clock here at Zinc 96 with Jace this morning. Got your latest news, sport and weather very shortly. Then great hits to follow, Savage Garden, In Excess, and also this.
1: Don't you know I'm still standing better than I
0: Yeah, Elton John, I'm Still Standing. Yeah, he wrote that song because he was still standing, still alive and still thriving. That's coming up next hour here at Zinc 96.
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9: Hi there, Alana McIntyre here with the latest. Protecting vulnerable undersea cables is at the centre of a new AUKUS initiative. Australia, the US and the UK have announced plans to develop autonomous undersea vehicles under the Trilateral Partnership, which could be deployed as early as next year. The technology is designed to strengthen maritime defence. UK Defence Secretary John Healey says AUKUS is the most significant military partnership since NATO.
10: But for too long with AUKUS, we've talked too much and delivered too little. That has now changed under our three governments. And as President Trump has said, we're now full steam ahead on AUKUS.
9: A bombing low has hit WA, bringing showers and thunderstorms and damaging winds to parts of Perth and the state's southwest. Wind gusts of 109 k's an hour have been recorded around Busselton. The Weather Bureau's Ilana Shani has told the ABC severe conditions will continue today.
11: We are expecting a second pulse of very strong winds to move through the southwest coast later this afternoon and this evening.
9: The parents of teenager Angus Beaumont, who was murdered several years ago, have now lost their home northeast of Brisbane. A 36-year-old's been charged with arson as a domestic violence offence after a home in Clontarf went up in flames. And after several artists pulled out of a government-sponsored concert to celebrate America's 250th birthday, Donald Trump has suggested replacing them with what he's described as the number one attraction anywhere in the world, himself. In the NRL, the Tigers have broken their three-match losing streak. They beat the Bulldogs 22-16. Canterbury coach Cam Ciraldo not convinced by some ref decisions.
12: I thought our first 10 minutes was great. Thought we got into a real dogfight there, and then we get penalised for a surrender tackle, which we'll find out about that later.
9: While the Storm beat the Roosters 18-4 in Melbourne, the Knights claimed victory over the Eels 28-22, lifting last year's wooden spooners to fourth on the ladder.
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13: 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It'll get down to 5 degrees in the early hours.
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0: He was the ultimate crooner of the 90s, Michael Bolton. Here is Zinc 96, How Can We Be Lovers? Frankie Goes to Hollywood, their massive number one hit, Relax, song that was banned in Britain because of the rude lyrics, they thought. Since it was banned, everybody thought, oh, let's go buy it. It was a number one smash for something like 3 months. Incredible, that. Great song still to come from Steve Miliband, Crowded House, also a bit of Susie Q. Hey, what about this for a contest? Bilko has thought of this all himself. It's Zinc 96, Bluster for the Muster. Now, all this week, he's going to be giving you the chance to win yourself a golden ticket, okay? Because next Friday, they're going to be broadcasting live in Gympie for Bluster for the Muster, and they're going to be having contestants blowing a Malteser in a race against somebody else across the finish line. And if you win, you win yourself family passes. So to win your golden ticket for Bluster for the Muster, be listening to Bilko and Jade all this week here at Zinc.
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And better music and more of it right across your feel-good workday. 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

0: It's almost midday. Here is Zinc 96. Got your latest news, sport, weather shortly. Then more great hits to follow. Frankie Valli, big comeback hit, late 70s for him. Billy Joel, also Roxette. Right now, he's ASIC checking those roads if you're out there.
1: Zinc 96, time saver traffic.
2: G'day, another check in your roads. Looking good for the Bruce between the Sunny Coast and Gympie. Slowing up southbound through Glasshouse, down through Caboolture and North Lakes on the Bruce, around 5 to 10 minutes in total. There's a crash, Caloundra Road wrapping up the roundabout to the Nicklin Way. And reports of a crash, the Esplanade, around the car park through Mooloolabah. Bit of traffic through town for Mary Street at Nash Street, Duke Street at Shannon Street. Looking good on the bypass, Tincan Bay Road. 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It's Travis with the latest traffic on Zinc 96.
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8: Hi there, Alana McIntyre here with the latest. Pauline Hanson has flagged plans to propose a huge tax overhaul for the election. The One Nation leader saying the Albanese government's plans are not good for Australia moving forward. Hanson has told Sky the government intends to put its tax cuts in with negative gearing and capital gains tax.
9: That concerns me. This is a ploy by the Labor Party that if anyone votes against that package, they're going to advertise at the next election that you voted down tax cuts for Australians. Now, if they put the three together, we cannot vote for it.
8: The Defence Minister has warned the seabed is a battlefield during a speech in Singapore as the US, the UK and Australia announced plans to develop underwater drone technology to protect undersea cables. Richard Marles has called them the arteries of modern civilization during a speech in Singapore alongside US Secretary of War Pete Hegseth. After being trapped inside a flooded cave in Laos for more than a week, four more men are now free. The men collapsed after surprising rescuers outside the cave. Australian Josh Richards, who is part of the dive team, has told Sunrise they managed to self-rescue.
10: There have been some changes to the pumping system in the morning to try and draw it down, to try and reduce that water level. And while the pumping is occurring, there's no one in the cave. It's too dangerous to have the pumps running with people in the cave at the same time.
8: And a second burst of wild weather is expected to hit WA today after damaging winds pounded Perth and the state's southwest. In NRL, the Tigers have had a 22-16 victory over the Bulldogs. Benji Marshall says it was a big game for them.
11: Missed the start a lot of the games this season, and to get away to a good start there was really positive.
8: While the Storm defeated the Roosters 18-4, this afternoon the Broncos are taking on the Dragons. The Swans demolished the Tigers by 114 points at the SCG, and a big turnout in Pasadena for the Socceroos friendly against Mexico.
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12: 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Rural merchandise, crispy, cool mornings, beautiful sunny days. Tops of 23 expected tomorrow. In fact, up to 25 by Wednesday. Might nudge 9 degrees, but certainly sitting around 5 for the next few mornings.
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0: Real classic, that one there. The original Money Money by Tommy James and the Shondells. Here is Zeke 96. Of course, Billy Idol had a massive hit with that as a cover back in the 80s. And also a massive hit back in the 80s. I played that before. Duran Duran's Hungry Like the Wolf. More classics on the way too. Moving Pictures, Fleetwood Mac, and also Ugly Kid Joe. Hey, what about this contest? $10,000 could be yours. Zeke 96, $10,000 cash tracks. What they're going to be doing all this week is playing a cash track with Bilko and Jade at breakfast, and again throughout the workday. What you've got to do is hear that particular song they've nominated, right? Call 1-300-891-929. 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You've got to be in it to win it. 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

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Jonesy and Amanda for the drive home. And the Feel Good Workday for better music and more of it right across the day. 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

0: It's almost 1 o'clock here at SEEK96 with Jase this afternoon. Got your latest news, sport and weather very shortly. There are more great hits to follow from the likes of Ricky Barton, 10cc and also this Aussie classic. Oh, yeah, Oz Krull. Their tribute to Errol Flynn. Yeah, those songs are more coming up after one. Right now, if you're heading out for a surf, here's the legend himself, Robbie Sherwell.
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2: Good afternoon. About 15 knot west, south west is across the coast. We've still got around that 2/3 of a metre of east, south, easterly swell at 10 second intervals. And the next tide is low tide at about 1:30. Southern corner of Alexandra Bay, the biggest. 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
3: Most of your Noosa roads not looking too bad for your afternoon run. If you are out and about, the Bruce Highway running to and from Brisbane looking mostly clear at the moment. Good run also right now on David Lowway. No big delays or incidents there in each direction. Pretty quiet at the moment around Noosa Drive and Noosa Parade. A good run also Gympie Terrace along the waterfront there at Noosaville and Wyber Road. That's moving okay at the moment. Also around the farmers markets. 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It's Paul, and that's all the latest traffic on Zinc 96.
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7: I'm John Fabris. Instead of a mix of old and brand new submarines, Australia will receive all as second-hand from America under the AUKUS agreement. In Singapore for a global security meeting, our Defence Minister Richard Miles suggests it saves money.
8: There is the purchase price in respect of each of the submarines. This will be more cost-effective in relation to that. The overall cost of the program is about 0.15% of GDP.
7: It's described as a once-in-5-year storm with huge waves unfolding in WA taking out power for thousands and destructive winds strengthening today from Launceston to Albany. This camper 50 k's north of Perth telling Nine they'll gauge what to do next.
9: We'll just keep an eye on it. If it gets up too much, we'll probably head out of here.
7: And century palms that live up to 100 years are flowering in Darwin, signifying the end of their lives. City of Darwin's Mel Brencher telling the ABC it's a special sight.
10: All the energy from the palm itself goes into the flowering and the fruiting, and then they're finished.
11: The storm has upset the Roosters 18-4 in last night's NRL clash at Amy Park. Melbourne wore black armbands in honour of the late Neil Danaher, with coach Craig Bellamy reflecting on his legacy. I used to catch up with him every now and then, and he was just such a great guy and just really passionate about what he was doing and how he was doing it. It's just so sad. Yeah, but he gave one hell of a fight. West Tigers scored a narrow 22-16 victory over the Bulldogs. The Knights put Para to the sword 28-22 in Newcastle. Round 13 action continues next hour. The Broncos up against the Dragons at Suncorp. AFL, the Western Bulldogs have snuck home by 4 points over Collingwood at Marvel Stadium. Frio flexing its premiership credentials with a 103-78 win over Brisbane. Sydney annihilating Richmond by 114 points. Western Force has downed the New South Wales Waratahs 31-25 in their Super Rugby encounter, and the Socceroos kicking off their World Cup warm-up match against Mexico, trailing 1-0 in the first half. That's sport. I'm Harrison Preeb.
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12: Your largest rural suppliers in Gympie, Tom Brady. Rural merchandise, crispy, cool mornings, beautiful sunny days. Tops of 23 expected tomorrow. In fact, up to 25 by Wednesday. Might nudge 9 degrees, but certainly sitting around 5 for the next few mornings.
1: 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And I'll burn for you, and the never stop. 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And 60s and 70s tracks that stand the test of time. Down on the corner, out in the street, playing a bumper of the band. Zinc 96 has Gympie, Noosa and the Kalula Coast's favourite playlist. 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
3: 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We were both too tired to sleep, so we took turns.

0: Better music, more of it. Zig 96 with Jace this afternoon. Radiohead's Creep and played Dave Dobbin before that. Slice of Heaven is pretty much a New Zealand national anthem, you could say. More great songs to come shortly. Styx, also Boy Meets Girl and John Mellencamp. Hey, got a brand new Secret Santa tomorrow with Bilko and Jay. Reason for that is because of this on Friday.
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0: It's almost 2 o'clock here at Zeek 96 with Jace this afternoon. News, sport and weather to follow shortly. And following that, great hits on the way. Eagles, Prince, and we'll play some Heart, their massive number one song from the year 1990. But now, if you're out about the roads, it's Paul to check them.
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2: Looks like a pretty good run at the moment around Emu Mountain Road and also your Mundi Noosa Road. That's looking clear in each direction. Most of your majors, pretty good run also, including David Lowway. No big issues there in each direction and the Bruce Highway. A nice run. That's clear in each direction to and from Brisbane. Wyther Road, that's still looking pretty good also around the farmers markets. 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It's Paul. And that's all the latest traffic now up to date on Zinc 96.
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8: I'm John Fabris. Australia's to receive all second-hand nuclear submarines from America under AUKUS, a shift from the original combination of old and new. Defence Minister Richard Miles claims it's now cheaper and simpler.
9: We need to place a premium on simplicity. Based on what we were doing, which was two in service and one new submarine, of almost having four classes of submarines operating within our Navy at a point in time.
8: Around 10,000 properties across WA's southwest and Perth Metro lost power due to a storm that saw 120 SES call-outs for roof damage, trees down and flooding. It's tipped to ramp up again this afternoon, bringing destructive winds to 125 k's an hour. And Victoria shifts to half-price public transport tomorrow for the rest of the year and 20% rebates on car regos. The Premier's out promoting the savings.
10: That's a way that we can help at a time when we know that household budgets are feeling the pressure.
11: Brisbane welcoming back Payne Haas and Katoni Staggs for its NRL clash with the Dragons at Suncorp. The Broncos sitting 11th on the table, and coach Michael Maguire says that they're at a critical stage of the season.
12: The midpoint of the season where it's a real turning or a point of the season that you really got to get going, so we're aware of that.
11: AFL, a reunion away to Alice Springs where Melbourne faces former teammate Clayton Oliver in today's clash with the Giants. The Socceroos trailing Mexico 2-0 in the second half of their World Cup warm-up match. PSG has conquered Arsenal in the Champions League final this morning. The French Giants prevailing 4-3 on penalties.
13: Gabriel fires into the Budapest sky, and Paris Saint-Germain are champions again.
11: Finish on Stan Sports. Australia suffered a 5-wicket loss to Pakistan in its opening ODI. The Aussies posting 200 with Pakistan chasing down the target in the 42nd over. And in Super Netball, Sunshine Coast Lightning has kept its slim finals hopes alive with a 74-54 victory over the Giants. That's sport. I'm Harrison Preeve.
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0: classic Michael Jackson here at Zinc 96 with Jace this afternoon. Saw the movie Michael recently. I tell you what, despite what the critics say, I thought it was absolutely fantastic. It took his life from childhood right up to 1988. And the good thing is that there's going to be a follow-on. They're going to sort of gauge the success of the first one there. It's been an absolutely overwhelming box office success indeed. So production is just about to get underway for the second film, which will be pretty much from 1988 right up until the end of his life. So should be just as good as the first one there, despite what those critics say. Hey, interesting little fact about that song, Beat It, right? Just watch the film clip. Go to YouTube. Have a look at the film clip. They're in a pool room, right, playing pool, yet there's no pockets on the pool tables. True story. Go check it out.
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0: It's almost 3 o'clock here at Zinc 96 with Jase this afternoon. Got your latest news, sport and weather very shortly. Big hits to Polo from Kenny Loggins, Thelma Houston, and the hit from Seal from the movie Batman Forever. But now if you're out about the roads, let's check the traffic with Paul.
1: Zinc 96, time saver traffic.
2: A few minor delays at the moment on Heathland Drive and also Eney Creek Road. Nothing too major there, though, at the moment. Most of your major roads out there at the moment for your Arvo runner looking pretty good, including David Lowway, Bruce Highway. No big issues at the moment either. Around Noosa Drive and Noosa Parade, they're moving okay in each direction, as is Gympie Terrace along the waterfront there at Noosaville. 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It's Paul with all the latest traffic right here on Zinc 90.
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13: I'm John Fabris. Perth and surrounds are set for even more destructive wild weather this afternoon, where rain, winds and big waves were encountered overnight. Then the Bureau expects states further east to cop it.
14: This low pressure system will move into the Bight, as well as this cold front moving through South Australia and into Victoria, New South Wales and Tasmania through Monday and Tuesday.
13: All nuclear submarines coming to Australia from America will be second hand in a plan change under AUKUS. Defence Minister Richard Miles explaining having a blend of new and old would have been more complicated.
15: It will mean that the Virginia-class submarines that we are acquiring will all be of the same type, and I cannot overstate the significance of that, both in terms of the submariners who are operating them, but also the people who are working on them.
13: And the public will be shut out from midnight at Brisbane's Victoria Park, where protesters are fighting an Olympic Stadium construction for the 2032 Games. They're vowing to keep protesting outside the this week.
16: 10-0 action at Suncorp. At last check, the Broncos trailing the Dragons 14-2 early in the second half. Raiders coach Ricky Stewart confirming Origin reps Ethan Strange and Hudson Young are backing up for their clash with the Cowboys.
17: It's always enjoyable coming back and backing up for your club, for your teammates, actually, after a representative game.
16: A top of the table clash against Penrith and the New Zealand Warriors tonight at Combank Stadium. GWS backing Clayton Oliver to step up against his former Demons teammates as AFL action resumes in Alice Springs. Giants coach Adam Kingsley says they're not demanding anything extra from the star midfielder.
18: I think we let him focus on his game, on the way that we want him to play for us. It's not really about what he can tell us about Melbourne. They've probably changed a little bit in personnel, in game style, in coaching.
16: The Socceroos have suffered a 1-0 defeat to Mexico in their friendly at the Rose Bowl. And Daria Katsikina out of the French Open in a straight sets loss to Aryna Sabalenka. Reigning women's champ Coco Gauff upset by Anastasia Potapova in three sets. Francis Tiafoe and Felix Auger-Aliassime progressing to the round of 16 in the men's draw. That's Sport. I'm Harrison Preve.
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10: 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Rural merchandise, crispy, cool mornings, beautiful sunny days. Tops of 23 expected tomorrow. In fact, up to 25 by Wednesday. Might nudge 9 degrees, but certainly sitting around 5 for the next few mornings.
1: 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Favourites from the 90s and 2000s. I'll be there for you. And 60s and 70s tracks that stand the test of time. Zinc 96 has Gympie, Noosa and the Kalula Coast's favourite playlist. 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

0: better music, more of it. Here is Zinc 96 with Chase this afternoon. Joe Knowlesbourne, she was a gospel singer. Had that one crossover hit back in the mid-90s, then went back to gospel singing after that. Great songs still to come this hour from the likes of Village People, Starship and also Cold Chisel. Tell you what's going to be a big, big hit all this week. Blaster for the Muster. And it's going to be big because Bilko said so. It's his idea. He's getting you to blow a mold teaser, racing against somebody else to the finish line this Friday. Now, to get into that race, be listening all this week for your chance to win yourself a golden ticket, okay? You can't just walk up and get into the race on Friday. You've got to win a golden ticket all this week, and then on Friday when they broadcast live, you could be blowing your way to Muster tickets. Bluster for the Muster all this week here at Zinc 96.
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1: 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And I'm glad for you, and the love song never stops. 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And 60s and 70s tracks that stand the test of time.
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0: It's almost 4 o'clock here at Zinc 96 with Jase. Looking forward to your company again next Sunday after the 4 o'clock news, sport, weather. Got these great tracks coming up: Maxi Priest, Adele, and also this. Come on, come on. Yeah, a bit of Brian Ferry. Those hits and more coming up after the 4 o'clock news. Yeah, about the roads. Let's check in with Paul.
1: Zinc 96, time saver traffic.
2: A few minor delays at the moment on Yandina Coolum Road in each direction, and minor delays also around Eny Creek Road and Heathland Drive at the moment. Rest of your majors around Noosa at the moment, it's not looking too bad on the Bruce Highway. David Lowway is moving pretty well as well. And around Gympie Terrace, it is clear there along the waterfront at Noosaville. 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It's Paul, and that's all the latest traffic now up to date, right here on Zinc 96.
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6: I'm John Fabris. An AUKUS agreement revisions emerged from a meeting in Singapore where all nuclear submarines supplied to Australia by the US won't be new. Defence Minister Richard Miles calling uniformity across the second-hand subs a positive.
7: This is a very useful financial contribution to the cost of the overall program, but actually at the heart of this is chasing simplicity.
6: Storms packing damaging winds, waves and rain hitting WA today are to press east into other states in the coming days. The Bureau's forecasting SA to be in the firing line tomorrow.
8: That risk persists through southern parts of South Australia into the early hours of Tuesday, but thunderstorms will then continue east, moving into Victoria and New South Wales.
6: And half-price public transport kicks in tomorrow in Victoria, where the Premier's also serving up 20% rebates on car regos.
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10: St. George Illawarra is on the verge of ending its 15-game losing streak, leading the Broncos 30-20 late in the second half at Suncorp. Cowboys coach Todd Payton opting to rest Origin representative Reuben Cotter for their clash with the Raiders in the nation's capital.
11: Pulled up a little bit sore with shoulder and ankle, so smart plays to give him an extra few days leading the Dolphins game, so that's what we're doing.
10: The Panthers and Warriors square off in tonight's top of the table showdown at CommBank. AFL underway in Alice Springs. At last check, the Giants up by 2 points over the Demons in the second quarter. West Coast to face Essendon tonight at Optus. And the Socceroos have suffered a 1-0 defeat to Mexico in their friendly at the Rose Bowl. Australia starved of possession in the first half, conceding a goal in the 28th minute.
12: Delivery with pace again. Good header off the post and in. Well, it's come from a set piece. Matt Ryan has been beaten. It was played in at pace, and the header, I think it's Johan Vasquez.
10: The action there thanks to Paramount Plus, and that's sport. I'm Harrison Preeb.
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0: 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Sync 96 has Gympie, Noosa and the Kalula Coast's favourite playlist. 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
1: Just a few minor delays still at the moment on Yandina Coolum Road. Also just a little slow still, Eney Creek Road and Heathwood Drive, and just some minor delays. Also David Lowway at the moment, mostly coming through Perugian Beach. Rest of Yunusa Road's looking not too bad, including the run on the Bruce Highway. It is a clear run there in each direction to and from Brisbane. 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It's Paul, and that's all the latest traffic now up to date on Zinc 9.
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6: I'm John Fabris. Ferocious bouts of weather pounding WA's southwest, including Perth, are to penetrate other states. The Bureau forecasting SA's next.
7: With the risk of severe thunderstorms and damaging winds through southern parts of South Australia tomorrow, including through Adelaide.
6: Victoria, Tasmania and New South Wales to follow suit. Instead of a mix of old and brand new submarines, Australia will receive all as second-hand from the US under the AUKUS agreement. In Singapore for a global security meeting, our Defence Minister Richard Miles indicating it'll be cheaper.
8: There is the purchase price in respect of each of the submarines. This will be more cost effective in relation to that. The overall cost of the program is about 0.15% of GDP.
6: And Victoria shifts to half price public transport tomorrow for the rest of the year and 20% rebates on car regos. The Premier's out promoting the savings.
9: It's a way that we can help at a time when we know that household budgets are feeling the pressure.
10: And I roll first where the Dragons have broken their drought against the Broncos, 30-26 at Suncorp.
11: For the first time since round 23 last year, August 9, 2025, the Dragons celebrate victory.
10: Wrap up on Fox League, live action in the nation's capital. The Raiders leading the Cowboys 14-6 in the first half. The Panthers and Warriors go toe-to-toe tonight at CommBank. The Giants leading the Demons by 12 points in the third quarter of a sizzling AFL encounter in Alice Springs. Socceroos have gone down to Mexico 1-0 in their World Cup warm-up match at the Rose Bowl. Australia conceding a goal in the 28th minute and couldn't find an equaliser in an improved second half. Harry Suter providing his assessment.
12: Disappointing in the end, obviously, to lose, but there's plenty of positives to take from our second half performance. Our last 15 minutes of the first half, after the first drinks break, we changed the press a little bit, went a little bit more man for man, and we got a little bit of joy. We had a lot of chances in the second half.
10: They're on Paramount Plus. That's Sport. I'm Harrison Preeb.
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13: 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In fact, up to 25 by Wednesday, might nudge 9 degrees, but certainly sitting around 5 for the next few mornings.
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12: I'm Hannah Davies. Coco Gauff's French Open title defence is over, upset by Anastasia Potapova in 3 sets. Aussie Daria Kasatkina losing her 3rd round clash to Aryna Sabalenka 6-love 7-5. The Aussies and Kiwis do battle in the women's semis at the World Sevens in Spain. The Hockey Roos have netted a 3-2 victory over India to wrap up their series in Perth. In Super Netball, New South Wales Swifts have defeated Queensland Firebirds 68-62. And Georgia Baker sits 4th heading into the second stage of Cycling's Giro d'Italia.
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0: 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Your favourites from the 90s and 2000s. And 60s and 70s tracks that stand the test of time. Sync 96 has Gympie, Noosa and the Kalula Coast's favourite playlist. 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Sync

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1: It's looking pretty good out there at the moment on most of your Noosa roads as we start to wrap up your Sunday evening. It's looking pretty clear on David Lowway. No big dramas at all in each direction and the Bruce Highway. That's having a clear run to and from Brisbane. No dramas at all. Wyber Road around the Farmers Market's quiet. Also Noosa Drive and Noosa Parade and Gympie Terrace. Looking clear along the waterfront there at Noosaville. 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It's Paul, and that's all the latest traffic on Zinc 96.
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6: I'm John Fabrisall. Nuclear submarines coming to Australia from America will be second-hand in a plan change under AUKUS. Defence Minister Richard Miles explaining having a blend of new and old would have been more complicated.
7: It will mean that the Virginia-class submarines that we are acquiring will all be of the same type, and I cannot overstate the significance of that, both in terms of the submariners who are operating them, but also the people who are working on them.
6: Perth and surrounds are to take even more destructive wild weather this evening, where rain, winds and big waves were encountered overnight. Then the Bureau expects states further east to be hit.
8: This low pressure system will move into the Bight, as well as this cold front moving through South Australia and into Victoria, New South Wales and Tasmania through Monday and Tuesday.
6: And the public will be shut out from midnight at Brisbane's Victoria Park, where protesters are fighting an Olympic Stadium construction for the 2032 Games. They're vowing to keep protesting outside the site this week.
9: The Dragons have shocked NRL reigning premiers, the Broncos, 30-26 at Suncorp. The Red V snapping its losing streak, stretching back to round 23 last year. Centre Val Holmes telling Fox League it's a relief.
10: It feels pretty good. When you say it like that, I missed the last few games at the end of the year, but it's obviously a tough start to the year. To beat, you know, Broncos here at a packed house, we knew they'll be up for it as well. I thought our first half really won us the game, and a team like this always going to come back in the second half.
9: Live action, the Raiders leading the Cowboys 26-6 late in the second half. A top of the table blockbuster tonight between Penrith and the Warriors. Nearing full-time in the AFL, the Giants leading the Demons by 51 points in Alice Springs. The Socceroos have suffered a 1-0 defeat to Mexico in their World Cup warm-up match. The Aussie men's and women's sides to feature in the semi-finals at the Rugby Sevens in Spain. In Super Netball, the Swifts have downed the Firebirds 68-62. Jack Miller to launch from 17th at tonight's MotoGP in Italy. The round of 16 begins tonight at the French Open, and San Antonio Spurs advancing to the NBA Championship Series against the New York Knicks. That's sport. I'm Harrison Preeb.
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11: 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Rural merchandise, crispy, cool mornings, beautiful sunny days. Tops of 23 expected tomorrow. In fact, up to 25 by Wednesday. Might nudge 9 degrees, but certainly sitting around 5 for the next few mornings.
0: 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Favourites from the 90s and 2000s. 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

0: 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Your favourites from the 90s and 2000s. 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

0: a deposit for the kids, maybe even shout your mates till Christmas. 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

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And I'll burn for you. Favorites from the 90s and 2000s. It's just a little crush. Not like I'm faint every time we touch. And 60s and 70s tracks that stand the test of time. Down on the corner, out in the street, playing a bumper of the plan. Zinc 96 has Gympie, Noosa, and the Kalula Coast's favorite playlist. 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

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Jonesy and Amanda for the drive home. 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

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Sync 96 has Gympie, Noosa and the Kalula Coast's favourite playlist. 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

0: Christian O'Connell's show. Good morning, Alex.
1: Morning.
0: Alex, you're working very hard today. You're doing news and sport.
1: I'm here. It's okay.
0: Also,
1: yes.
0: Patty could lose an award last night. We were going to get her on the show today, but we do not chat to losers. Right now, she's demolishing a hotel suite somewhere. Ugly scenes. Apparently, she got up to get the award anyway, even though it wasn't her own name, and snatched that out of somebody else's hands then battered them with it.
1: No.
2: She did a Kanye West and Taylor Swift.
0: Yes, all in one person. Alex, you're on news and sport today, so thank you very much for doing that. Team, I just need to let you know, if you see me walking funny or sat funny today, it's because I've got an ice pack down the back of my pants. Okay. When I had I went to the Cairo yesterday trying to get some relief for my back, so an acupuncture in the morning, Cairo in the afternoon. The chiropractor was brilliant. And they also insisted that I needed x-rays and then insisted that I pay a lot of money for them. It's quite an expensive week it's turned out to be here. Not like eating and drinking, but just maintaining my back so I can walk and sit without crying. And they said, hey, listen, you should have the ice pack now as you walk out of here. I said, I'm not waddling down the streets of Sydney looking like I've Dr. Doody in my pants. I said, also, it's like... It looks like it could start to slide down the back of a leg, and it's a hell of a look. Hell of a look for an Englishman in town. And get this, when I went to do these x-rays, I said, we're just going to take some x-rays, so we'll see what's going on with the spine there. Mm-hmm. And I was like, okay. And so I was already stripped away, so she was asking me, like they normally do, you know, ask you to bend forward just to see how your spine is working and where it's jammed up. She then goes, oh, if you just walk back through reception and into the x-ray room. And I didn't want to be like, oh, can I put my top on? I went, it's just through there, is it? She goes, yep. So I then walk behind reception where the reception's packed with about 30 incredibly old, frail people and me.
2: Getting the treat of their life.
0: They were, a show was going on. Not quite Magic Mike. It must have looked like
2: Tragic Mike.
0: They were all like, wait, what was that? A shirtless guy just wandering behind reception. Then I took the photos and I was like, I've got to walk back through reception again now.
2: Double show.
0: Oh, yeah.
2: Encore.
0: Tease, really. Tease. Don't just take the top off. Keep going. You want some money, young man? All right, let's do double thumbs up. We do this every Friday on the show. We go around the team. We talk about the TV shows, movies, anything that we're into at the moment that we want to recommend to you guys. You do the same as well. What are you enjoying? Text me 0475 031043. We'll get into ours next.
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0: Christian O'Connell Show. Double thumbs up. Our recommendations. We do this every Friday. You might find something you want to watch over the weekend. Share what you've enjoyed as well. Text me 0475-031043. Christian, thank you for recommending that insane three-part documentary about the Scottish murderer. Yeah, you'll see it on Netflix. It's one of the biggest shows in the world right now. Thank you very much to Marie, who I'm glad you enjoyed it. And you also, like me, you watch all the three episodes back to back. It is a crazy story, and it's a true real-life story as well. Highly recommended. Rhea, you saw it as well. It's great, yeah. Isn't it?
1: One of the crazy... You just see a woman make some of the most baffling decisions you've ever seen in your life.
0: I found myself watching it as a dad just going, oh, God. And you see her poor dad on the TV collapse in on himself.
1: Yeah.
0: You know, and I was just thinking, oh, my God, you raise them... You know, and you have to let them go into the world and they've got to find their own way through it. I found myself, it was hard watch at times, but it all ends. I can't say anymore. I can't recommend it enough, though. It's called Should I Marry a Murderer? It's a true life, true crime documentary. Three parts, just three episodes. I doubt you'll break them up
1: like
0: a day apart. It's insane. All right, for me, if you're looking for a brilliant movie to watch this weekend, it was a Amazon Prime series starring the brilliant John Krasinski. The Jack Ryan TV show was very, very good. Ran for like three or four seasons. They've turned it now into

0: What's he like? Is he a spy?
1: He's great in this. Right. Yeah, he's very, very good. Also, do you ever see The Quiet Place, the two movies?
2: No, that looked too scary.
1: Oh, my God. No, that's very, very good. But, yeah, cannot recommend that enough. That is a brilliant Friday night movie. The other thing I'm really enjoying at the moment is, I don't know if you've ever seen any of the TV shows. He's been doing them for years. Of the British TV chef, Rick Stein.
0: Oh, yes.
1: Now, his game goes all over the world. You know, these days there are so many travel shows and chef shows, aren't there?
0: Mm.
1: And Anthony Bourdain was my favourite one, but I also have always loved Rick Stein. I think he does a great job. Mainly appears to be drinking his way around the world. What a great job.
0: Yeah.
1: Like beautiful locations. He just goes and gets pissed. You know, and does the occasional, he might just talk something around in a walk. But then back to more slurping wine, drinking beer in exotic locations. Anyway, he's come to Australia.
0: All right.
1: He's obviously run out of countries.
0: Hey, come
1: India,
0: on.
1: India, been there. Spain, done four seasons there. France, lived there. Australia, oh, okay. He's come to Australia.
0: Doing some fine dining or what's he?
1: No. His first episode is Sydney. And it's a brilliant episode. There's one bit where he goes walking by himself out west.
0: Oh, brave man.
1: Yeah, no, with no security. it's brilliant. He came to Australia and Sydney when he was 20, and he didn't know what he wanted to do with his life, and he found himself. And so he's like retracing his steps as a young man, going back and catching up with some chefs that he got to know here. He catches up with someone he's known a very long time, the brilliant chef, Neil Perry, as well. The whole season, I've not watching the whole season this week, is really, really good. Rick Stein, Australia, make you very proud of Australia as well. But the oddest thing is just seeing him. Well, there's one scene where he's knocking back a can of West End and having a bag of hot chips. And I'm like, he must have tasted some of the greatest drinks, you know, some French wines, you know, like 100 years old. He's having an ice cold frothy, a can of West End.
0: Mm, a beautiful aged West End from Adelaide Hills.
1: Yes, but it was just something reassuring about it.
3: He goes up to Lake Macquarie, which is where my wife's from, just south of Newcastle, and they go fossicking for cockles.
1: Yeah, that's it. It's so good.
0: Fossicking for cockles.
1: I cannot recommend it. In a world where the news is terrifying at the moment, there's something just reassuring about Rick Stein.
0: Yeah.
1: And seeing him in Australia.
0: Fossicking for cockles.
1: He's fossicking. I didn't even know it was a verb. And then the other TV show I've discovered this week from 2011.
0: It's a long way away.
1: Yeah, 2011. I found a TV show that I was just looking for something easy to watch this week. And it ran for five seasons. Held as one of the greatest sci-fi TV shows ever. So I started watching it. My God, I'm enjoying it so much. It's just up because you see TV shows in 2011, fashion, hair, everything was so different. It's not that long ago, but actually it is. Everything's changed so much as well. But anyway, it's called Person of Interest. It is so good.
0: How do you stumble upon a show from 2011?
1: The algorithms, man, the algorithms. Hey, you like that kind of trash? How about this TV show from quite a while ago?
0: That I've never heard of.
1: Listen, on this feature, we just talk about what we're enjoying at the moment. Rick Stein's Australia, Jack Ryan the movie, and Person of Interest from 2011. Rhea, what's it for you?
0: I've been watching Keep the Meter Running on YouTube.
1: It's great. This is Kareem Rama's new show.
0: Yes. Yeah, so he's the guy you might have seen on Instagram, Subway Takes.
1: Yeah, brilliant.
0: He's just asked people on the subway what their hot takes are. And it's huge. It's one of the biggest like media entities at the moment in the world.
1: I never use that phrase media entities unless you're doing a TED talk. It's one of the biggest TV shows on YouTube. The interviews he does with celebrities are brilliant. The Ethan Hawke one is amazing. And what is he, the guy from that? He's on the desk on SNL. Conan Joust.
0: Oh,
1: is outstanding. Yeah, his new show is fantastic, isn't it?
0: It's brilliant. So what he does, he jumps in a cab, a random cab in New York, and says, take me to your favorite restaurant. We'll keep the meter running. So he keeps paying them. They jump into the restaurant.
1: Well, the one I saw, he goes to some Turkish guy's bathhouse.
0: What? I haven't seen that.
1: That's not his favorite restaurant.
0: It's not a restaurant. The most recent one I saw was amazing. They jump into this Pakistani restaurant, I think. And then he tells him that he's got 770 jokes or something, and he's always wanted to be a stand-up comedian. And Kareem sets up for later that night for this cab driver to do his first ever stand-up show.
1: Do you know what's sweet about this? Is the fact that you think this was a completely random cab.
0: Hey, come on. Just so happens it's the most interesting taxi driver
1: in the world. If I jumped in one right now, I'd find someone who like, where do you want to go?
0: You know what? We had last night, we went out for dinner. Our cab driver was very interesting. He had 10 siblings, all brothers, all 1 year and

0: 2 months apart. So they're 40,
1: 30,
0: 39.
1: Wow, what are the odds?
0: Yeah, isn't that crazy? And that was just a random cab, sir. So you
1: can
0: just
1: jump. That's not enough for a whole
0: episode.
1: You
0: can just jump in any random cab.
1: It's no person of interest in 2011, Rio. That's what I'm saying.
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0: Christian O'Connell Show. Christian, I was trying to get out of the house. What was the Friday night movie recommendation? It is the new Jack Ryan movie, John Krasinski. It's on Amazon Prime. Enjoy, Frank, if you're going to watch it. Christian, Rick Stein has a new restaurant in Sydney at Kajee. We're going there tonight. Oh, we should go. I didn't know that. Also, Christian, his wife is Australian. Karen, my favorite TV show at the moment. Christian, my double thumbs up. Margot's Got Money Troubles. My wife has just started watching that. She loves it. With Ellie Fanning and Michelle Pfeiffer, I think. Jennifer, Christian, check out The Burrows on Netflix. I've seen this trailer. It's supposed to be billed as Stranger Things for grown-ups. Stars a great actor, Alfred Molina. Christian, it's very, very good. That's from Jennifer. And a photo of someone enjoying a Moretti beer right now, an Italian, beautiful Italian beer. Christian, how are you doing from the Gambrese Terme in beautiful Tuscany right now, listening to the show? Wow. Sorry to hear it's raining. Cheers! Kev, that looks amazing where you are. Enjoy. But just to Caitlin, what's your double thumbs up?
1: Mine is Off Campus. Now, I'm sure a lot of people will be talking about this already. It is amazing. At first, I was a bit apprehensive. Everyone was talking about it, was going nuts on TikTok. My wife and I decided to sit down last week and watch it over the weekend. We watched the whole thing.
0: Oh, is it good? It's getting a lot of rave reviews at the moment.
1: It's incredible. It's just really nice and wholesome, and it's got good undertones of, like, really important messages for younger people as well. And so we really, really liked it. It's about a girl called Hannah and a guy called Garrett, the classic, which I love, of, like, the geek and the brawn, the guy that plays the hockey and the handsome man, and then the girl that's the really smart one that wants the other hot guy, and he's going to fake date her to help her get his heart, and then she's going to...
0: So basically, it's not a High School Musical.
1: Yeah, basically. Yeah, exactly the same. But it's really, really good. It's really nice. And it's actually got a lot of Aussies in it. So the heartthrob that she's after, Justin, he's actually an Aussie, and he's really, really handsome. Classic Aussie. And then, classic, because we're all handsome.
0: I don't know. There's quite a few fuggies around.
1: No, I say,
0: put some more fugglies on TV, you know? I saw a couple in Rick Stein's Australia. They obviously couldn't get them out of the shot quick enough. In fact, I might pitch a TV show, right, to Seven or Seven Mate of Fugglies of Australia. Mm-hmm. I'm here in Adelaide today, surrounded by Fugglies.
1: You won't find any because we're all hotties.
0: Oh, I will. I will. We used to search it on the show.
2: Australia's Fugglies
0: so
2: City.
0: So which streaming platform is that on?
1: So it's on Amazon Prime. Check it out. It's also got our awesome G Flip doing some music as well.
0: Oh, wow.
1: So, yeah, support the
0: show. So is it an Australian show?
1: No, it's not. It's American. But the lead girl, she's actually British but does a brilliant American accent.
2: She's an actress.
0: Yeah, I know. That's
2: they do that all the time.
1: No, but sometimes they're not
0: bloody.
1: They're no good at it.
0: Is this like you've discovered acting as a concept?
1: A really
2: she pretends she's someone else. You won't believe
0: it. Wow. Is this a thing?
1: It's the world now where once you watch the show, you have to like search everything.
0: I think you say it's the world now once I've discovered movies where people are doing accents.
1: No, you have to, like, you know how you like watching something, you're like, oh, where are they from? How old are they? Blah, blah, blah. So I did all that. And now it's on my TikTok algorithm and I know everything about it.
0: Gotcha. Yep. Okay, so the show is called?
1: Off Campus. It's on Amazon Prime. Check it out. It's awesome.
0: Brilliant. The Christian O'Connell Show. Up.

0: Christian O'Connell Show. The best question you can ever get asked on a Friday is, what time are you knocking off today? Welcome to Knock Off Friday on the show. All thanks to Forex. The pub's calling somewhere between the first sip and the last laugh. It's always a Forex. We have five slabs of Forex to help make your weekend go a bit smoother. We've got your knockoffs ready for you. Five slabs of Forex. You can call in right now. Tell us, what are you up to this weekend? Or what are you knocking off to do this weekend? What's the highlight for you? 13 55 22. You can also text 0475 031043. Rio, what are you knocking off to do this weekend?
1: I'm heading up to Byron with three of our mates.
0: Sunshine, is the weather good at the moment?
1: I think it's a bit chilly though.
0: So what?
1: I think it's only like 15 up to 20 maybe.
0: Oh, listen, I'm English. That's still a nice balmy day. Yeah, make sure you wear slip slot. 15 degrees.
1: It's a big last hurrah for our friendship group because one of them has finally cracked and they're having kids. So they're going to be the first.
0: What do you mean, finally cracked?
1: Well,
0: it's a lovely journey to be a parent.
1: We've held out for so long that no one has had kids and now they've fallen trapped to the having
0: the
1: kids
0: language
1: situation.
0: Here, falling trapped to it.
2: What?
0: It's a joyous journey.
1: Yeah.
0: You've got to grow up, man.
1: A kid at the pub.
0: There's nothing worse if you've been your age that's still like childless.
1: Wishing
0: it was like, why can't everyone not have kids?
1: That would be, that pub is ruined by kids, can I just say?
0: They should be drinking in the pubs on a Friday or Saturday night.
3: Some pubs are playgrounds.
0: Exactly. The pub gardens pub. For kids.
1: Pub gardens for kids. We'll be heading up. This is sort of our big last celebration as a group before it all happens. So it'll be one big send-off.
0: Big dinner for our eldest daughter, Ruby. It is her last day today at university. She does her last exam in 10 days' time, but this is her last day at actual university. And Rio, you've known me long enough. You remember me dropping her off at university?
1: Yeah.
0: That has gone in the blink of an eye.
1: I can't believe that.
0: Yeah.
1: What?
0: Yeah, I know. It doesn't make any sense. I'm like, how can I have a kid now who's getting ready to graduate with a degree?
1: Oh, my God. That's actually...
0: And plus, now she's talking about sort of extending her study and all I'm thinking of. It's mixed between, wonderful story and wonderful to keep learning and growing and educating yourself. I was thinking, oh, man, there's me. I'm still paying for this. When does it end? When would it end?
1: How many years is that? 3 years?
0: Yes.
1: Oh, my God. Yeah. That's terrifying.
0: No, 4 years.
1: Okay.
0: Yeah, 4 years. She's 22 and two months' time. So, yeah, 4 years. Alex, what are you up to this weekend? What's your knockoff?
3: The Hoop Fairies, my daughter's basketball team, my 7-year-old twins starring for the basketball team, the Hoop Fairies. They're playing against the also undefeated Shooting Stars tonight.
0: Oh, clash of the Hoop Titans.
3: Absolutely.
0: Huge
3: I'm
0: game.
3: I'm nervous about it. Massive game.
0: What time is that live on KO Sports? I'll tune
3: it's
0: in.
3: 6:10 p.m. this afternoon.
1: Oh, night game, prime time.
0: Wow, yeah, it's a State of Origin part two.
3: And it's a home game as well. Haven't got far to go.
1: Who are they up against?
3: They're up against the Shooting Stars. So both sides are undefeated.
1: Good name. That's a
3: they've been on a
0: Hoop Fairies
3: course.
0: Is cute too. I like both the names. Yeah. And what's the inside line? What do you think?
3: Well, already the parents of the other team know how good our girls are. So there's been chats between the parents.
0: I hope no one's been filming training sessions.
3: No.
0: The Spygate, that was Southampton.
3: I know. Definitely not. But it's going to be on because one of our best players may not be available because she's got a bit of a ear infection. So it's going to be up to the girls, my girls.
0: You can tell this is kids.
3: Yeah.
0: You know, you never heard about Michael Jordan not playing. He's got a little bit of tinnitus. He's got bung ear.
3: Yeah. Okay. But look, hopefully she's okay and hopefully we can grind the Stars into the ground.
0: Oh wow.
1: These are 6-year-old girls.
0: Yes, they're tiny tots playing.
1: Grind them into dust.
2: Come on, girls.
0: White line court fever.
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0: Christian O'Connell Show. We're doing Knock Off Friday. Christian heading to a hotel at 2 a.m. Sunday morning to watch the mighty Arsenal, the Gunners, in the Champions League final. Brad, don't take this the wrong way. I hope you lose.
1: Heading to a hotel at 2 a.m.
0: Yeah, they'd be showing the game quite a lot when they're going, shoot.
1: I feel like he was getting a room to watch that by himself so he wouldn't wake his wife up.
0: Hey, well, I don't know. Each their own. Good luck, Brad. Should be a great game. Christian, knocking off early day. Start celebrating my brother-in-law's niece's first Holy Communion. My brother-in-law is 45. He missed out doing his first Holy Communion. And 4X is his favourite beer. Welcome to the Church of 4X. Be christened the little bub. You know, with some 4X just dabbed on the forehead.
2: Holy water.
0: Lovely. Christian, he can have a few beers before going to the church. That'd be nice for everyone. Steve. Classy. Christian, 2PM knockoff today. My weekend, we're putting up a new fence with my neighbour and friends. A slab of 4X will be great for the end of the day after a hard labours. Jason, you've got it. Let's take some calls now. Who we got here? Fran. Good morning, Fran. Welcome to the show.
3: Good morning. How are you, Christian?
0: I'm good. You had a good week, Fran?
3: Not too bad. Not too bad. Pretty busy, but it's all good.
0: Okay. What time are you knocking off today? And what are you looking forward to this weekend, Fran?
3: Well, I'm knocking off at about 3 o'clock this afternoon, and I'm looking forward to book club this afternoon.
0: Oh, great.
3: With the girls.
0: What book are you reading at the moment? What's this week's book of the month?
3: James Wrigley's How to Retire Early. So we're all planning to retire quite early if we can. That'd be lovely.
0: And what age do you think early is? What age are you going to retire?
3: Well, I'm 57, so that would be nice to retire a little bit earlier than...
0: I hope my wife isn't listening. She turns 57 at the end of the year, and I'm really keen to her to get out there 7 days a week. You know, just find extra work. And what's the book like? Is it good?
3: It's very good, actually. It's actually really, really, really inspirational, actually. So it's not retire from... retire to, which I think is a pretty good analogy.
0: Yeah, I like that reframe.
3: Retirement.
0: And what would you do when you retire? What would you look forward to doing? You go travelling or?
3: I do a lot of travel and enjoy the family, which is all over Australia. So I'm looking forward to being able to catch up with them a lot more than I do.
0: Brilliant. And how big is your book club? How many friends you got in that?
3: We've got six.
0: Oh, great. Has it been going for a while?
3: Yes, it has, and it starts early and finishes rather early in the morning too. So,
0: okay. Yeah, my wife was a member of a book club for a while, and just seemed to be more about drinking than talking about the book. She'd be like making grid notes from Google beforehand about what the book was about and then leave, not with the book, but with a bottle of rosé. She'd come back absolutely bladdered.
2: So it's not really how to retire early for you guys tonight. It's going to be how to push long into the night.
0: Yeah, yes. How to drink late.
3: Yes. And I hear, Christian, you've got a new book coming out.
0: I have, yes, that's right, in July, yeah, Unscript.
3: Yeah.
0: Yeah, maybe I could join your book club. Do you have authors in the book club?
3: Sorry?
0: Do you have authors come and join you in your book club? I'll come and join you in your, drinking club.
3: I'd love that. We start with a cocktail, so you could suggest which cocktail to start with.
0: Done, I'm in. Okay, book me in for July when the book's out.
3: I will, that'd be great.
0: All right, enjoy book club this afternoon. Nice chatting to you, Fran, take care.
3: Thank you. Bye.
0: Let's go to Tim now. Tim, what time are you knocking off today? What's the highlight of your weekend, mate?
4: Christian, good morning.
0: Tim.
4: I'm stoked. Knocking off at 4 o'clock this afternoon, and it can't come soon enough.
0: That's the spirit. That's the spirit.
4: Yep.
0: And what do you do between now and then? What's your job, Tim?
4: I'm in the crane industry.
0: Right, okay. You're not up the crane there miserable, are you? You're just looking at your watch the whole time while you're swinging all that weights around our heads.
4: Not at all. No. More off of guidance, if you could believe that.
0: But, no, I can. And what are you up to this weekend?
4: I am chopping firewood, and I am chopping an absolute ton of it just to keep the fires going, keep the house warm, keep the missus on point, the kids quiet.
0: But do you know what? This time of year, the great thing about this time of year is I love a roaring fire. And also, there's something... Don't you feel when you chop wood, you never feel more manly than chopping wood?
4: You know what? You chop wood and it warms you twice.
3: I don't want to know, actually.
0: I don't know what you... I don't want... I want to... No further questions about that. I think I know what you mean. All right, well, listen, we'll send you a... we'll give you a slab of Forex. Thank you very much, Tim. Have a great weekend.
4: Wow, thank you so much, Christian. You know, with all that hard work, a man can develop a thirst.
0: You're right, chopping that ton of wood.
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0: Christian O'Connell Show. One of the big stories this week in Sydney has been this laser light show that looked amazing, incredible, vivid. And now, sadly, 90 drones fell from the sky. It's not part of the show, by the way. Mummy, why are these things flying out the sky and dropping us and into Darling Harbour? It all happened Monday night. An eyewitness described the moment as a catastrophic failure. How awful, because they put so much money into it and it looked amazing. He said the display appeared normal at first before drones began dropping one by one, triggering what he called, I tell you what, this eyewitness has got a way with words, a cascading effect.
1: Oh, what a very eloquent eyewitness.
0: Yes, you rarely get that. They're normally drongos. Drones fell into the water, crashing into the wharf, creating loud impacts that could have heard up to 20 metres away. This is an incredible story. So today on the show, we're looking for your stories. It came from above. Alex, you've got a story.
2: Oh, this is really, really weird. We had pieces of a meteorite, like space rocks, fall onto the farm when I was a kid.
0: What?
2: Seriously. So these scientists, they came from Siding Springs Observatory. Now, all those space observers will know of that. It's at Coonabarabran in regional New South Wales. And these guys...
0: We have a lot of space observers listening.
1: And they all bloody know that one.
0: You know that. They're just moving the old telescope aside going, is he talking to us?
2: Yes. Siding Springs Observatory at Coonabarabran. And those guys came and they were wearing like white coats. And I remember
0: like
2: that.
0: It's like a scene from E.T. Do you remember when they came in the house?
2: It was like
0: they
2: a scene
0: taped
2: from
0: it up and stuff like that. Poor E.T. was going grey.
2: I know, but I was like a kid and like I didn't really know what was going on.
0: Elliot, you're Elliot in the story.
2: I'm Elliot. That's right. E.T. And so they came and they took these rocks
0: away. You
2: imagine
0: this story from the point of view of those scientists. We're going, oh, we're going out so far, it'd be a lot of inbreds. Especially the young boy. Did you see him?
2: Yes.
0: Did you see the young boy, Alex or something, Alec?
2: He started playing the banjo.
0: Genes have mixed with genes there that should not have been blended together. Don't go into that barn with them.
2: The hills have eyes. They're watching her every move.
0: No, the hills have eyes that are too close together.
2: Oh, cousin Dave.
0: So anyway, what did the scientists find? Bits of meteorite.
2: They like space rocks, and so they
0: That's
2: took
0: incredible.
2: Them away. And I never saw these space rocks.
0: Oh,
2: I'm
0: come
2: so
0: on,
2: annoyed about it.
0: Give a young kid a bit of a space
2: I
0: rock.
2: I know. I must have been down the paddock or something, riding my bike. I don't know. But it all seemed like oddly secretive, and like nothing was said about it after that. Like it was just kind of like this thing. Oh yeah, these rocks fell on our farm. And these guys came to take them away. My parents were really nonchalant about it, which was a bit weird.
0: Yeah, but my brother-in-law is a farmer, right? Farm people are just tough people. They're used to just dealing with chaos, animal filth, animals being born, animals dying. Some bit of a space rock, it's not going to raise a needle at all.
2: No, that's right. You know, it was probably in the middle of a drought. They had other things going on. So, yeah, space rocks falling. I don't know where they got to. They must have taken them off to the observatory, put them under a telescope.
0: Space observers listen to this. Those are the people that we need to speak to.
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0: Christian O'Connell Show. Chris and I have a Merkin story. That's a kind of week. No, I don't want that Monday, Rick. Keep them to yourself, please. We're not doing Merkin Monday. Right now, it came from above. Dun, dun, dun. By the way, not related to what we're talking about, but something I do want to talk about. I have a theory that coaches always seem to get fired on a Tuesday. Whoa. Why not the Monday? Whoa. You've had the loss over the weekend. Why is it always a Tuesday?
1: I've never noticed.
0: If you're a sports coach, listen to this, and you get a message on a Tuesday morning saying, hey, can you come in to sort of the training practice? You're getting fired. Avoid all Tuesday meetings, coaches. I'm pretty sure that the main day to fire coaches is a Tuesday.
1: We should go back and trace the last 10 coaches, see what day they were fired.
0: Cancel your weekend plans. Please do that. All right. It came from above. Who have we got here? Casey. Casey, welcome to the show.
2: Hello, how are you going?
0: I'm good. Casey, what's your story for us, mate?
2: Well, it was quite a long time ago. I was at a friend's house down the road. I was 8 years old, and they had a pet cockatoo. And it's sitting in their guttering outside, and I was standing on the veranda, leaning against the railing, and all of a sudden, from above, it did a diarrhea on my head.
0: Oh my word.
2: And it was massive. It was running down my face.
0: Oh no. It did a diarrhea down my back. At such a young age as well. I don't like this, Casey.
2: It scarred me. I'm 53 it would do. You mean, and I still remember.
0: A lifelong fear of cockatoos could stay with a young child.
3: Massive diarrhea.
0: Massive diarrhea for such a small cockatoo as well.
2: And it was, everyone was laughing at me and I was screaming.
0: Oh my God, that would have been revolting as well. That's right. Casey, thank you very much for your story, mate. Have a nice weekend.
2: No worries. Thank you. Bye.
0: Sarah, good morning, Sarah.
4: Good morning. How are you guys?
0: I'm
4: Thanks
0: good.
4: For your beautiful show.
0: Oh, bless you. Thank you very much for being part of our show. Now, Sarah, what is your story? It came from above.
4: Well.
0: Yep.
4: When my brother was studying archaeology and did numerous digs in Egypt, and Dad and I thought one year we'd go for a holiday and see what he did. And we're staying in a little hotel in an oasis called Farafra. And he's sitting on the toilet before we're about to check out. And the hot water service is mounted up on the wall above the toilet. And while Dad's sitting there, it fell off the wall, landed on him, and the poor guy got his leg burst badly.
1: Laughing so much, Sarah.
0: Yeah. Poor Dad.
1: He's cackling.
4: I know, my poor Dad.
0: Oh, my word.
4: But so we went out to the desk, and my brother, he spoke Arabic, and he was trying to say, we're not paying for that room. And the poor guy on the reception desk was like, no, I can't do that, but for the two rooms, I'll give you half price.
0: Oh, well, it's a pretty good deal, actually, isn't it? What about your poor old dad with his trousers around his ankles getting clobbered on the head?
4: Yeah, and he burned his leg. So he had a nasty burn on his thigh, but it healed up all right. Oh, but it's something that we will, at the time it wasn't funny, but now we laugh about it.
0: Every family has these stories, don't they? They get polished over the years with every talent. Now tell me this, did your brother stay in the archaeology game? What happened to your brother in Indiana Jones? Did he find anything when he was digging around Egypt?
4: Yeah, he was in an oasis out there. He worked to study with Monash University, so they had an oasis they went to and they dug every summer holiday.

0: Indiana Jones.
1: I know. He's beautiful.
0: Ozzy Jones, this interview called.
1: Ozzy Jones, I'll tell him. I'll ring him and tell him.
0: Yeah, don't tell him. Don't tell him. Sarah, great story. Well told as well. Thank you very much. Have a lovely weekend.
1: I hope it all gives you a laugh. Have a great day.
0: It did. Thank you very much. I'm still thinking about
1: Thank you.
0: Paul Kidd as well with that diarrhea from the budgie. Sam, let's squeeze Sammy in before the news. Good morning, Sam.
2: G'day, Christian. Yeah, look, back in the 90s in the Navy, we were sailing off of Darwin. We were many hundred kilometres out at sea. It was a beautiful night. It was pitch black, so we couldn't even see the horizon. And just for context, I was what they call the officer of the watch, sailing along. I was responsible making sure we don't crash into anything, which is always
0: That is probably the most important job on the ship, isn't it? 24/7.
2: Well, at that time, and I might add, it's the wee hours of the night, so everyone's in bed. And so there's basically myself, the engineering team, and there was my lookout up on top of the, like there's another area that the lookout's doing stuff for me as well. So we're sailing along, I'm watching radar, everything's looking good, and I see this really bright light in the horizon. It's probably, and as I said, it was just static and it didn't move. And so I'm thinking, okay, is it on radar? Couldn't see anything. Is it moving left or right? No. And usually if you see aircraft or something, you know, they obviously track left, right, up, down, all those sorts of things. But this thing just stayed stationary, really bright light.
0: So what do you think it was?
2: Well, to this day, I have no idea. And so this is more of a UFO story, if anything, because it was unidentified.
3: And maybe it was one of those drones from Vivid that got lost.
2: Yeah, okay, could be. Mind you, back in the 90s, but maybe they were demoing it back then. But this thing just stayed stationary. And so I was basically, oh, what is this thing? And I started to make my way up to what we call the flying bridge to talk to the lookout. And we met halfway because he's going, what was that? And I'm like, yeah, what was that? And we're both looking at it, and then suddenly it just goes horizontally across the horizon and then just shoots up into the sky. It was the most bizarre thing. And,
0: well, you can't help but think that was a UFO that you saw.
2: Well, it was bizarre. And I'm an ex-farmer. I joined the military because I hated sheep. So I come from the boot.
0: Fair enough. What a thing to say. I mean, there are many ways to handle one's hatred of sheep. But life at sea is only but one of them.
3: That's a classic pipeline.
0: It is.
3: You don't like sheep.
0: How many sailors have got that story? It's either this or the farm.
2: There are a few.
0: I bet there are. All right, Sam, thank you very much for your story, mate. Have a good day.
2: You too, mate.
4: The Christian O'Connell Show. Up.

0: Christian O'Connell Show. Have you had a great weekend? You could tell us your story of your weekend. Three-word weekend we do every Monday. Rio, what's your three-word weekend?
1: Mine is funeral faux pas. So on Friday, one of our beloved producers, Tina, unfortunately, her father, Theo, passed away, a great man. And Caitlin and I were very privileged to be invited to not just the funeral, but also the burial and the wake. And it was on Friday.
0: It must have been some day.
1: It was. And you know what? It was really deeply moving. And so I know Tina was the one who organized it all, and she did an incredible job pulling it all together. It was a beautiful, beautiful day. I think her dad, would have been very, very proud and very happy with a send-off like
0: Tina,
1: that.
0: By the way, works on the show. She's one half of the Chuckle Sisters.
1: She is.
0: In case you're wondering who Tina she is, there's no easier way I can explain who Tina is than one half the Chuckle Sisters. And so, and how was the day?
1: It was beautiful.
0: As well as funerals can go.
1: It was. There was a beautiful moment at the burial where Thea was getting lowered down, and at that very moment, it's a beautiful blue sky overlooking this lake, and these three swans just fly overhead, and it was stunning. Beautiful.
0: Oh, wow.
1: Greek music.
0: What a
1: in the
0: gift
1: background.
0: To the family as well. Mourning.
1: Yeah, it was stunning. It was. They did such an amazing job on what must have been a very, very difficult day for them.
0: Well, I really hope that Tina and her mum and her family are well. It's a very, very sad day, Friday. Now I'm really scared about what was the faux pas.
1: And I say this with...
0: I'm thinking, and I'm sure people listening are bracing. I can't actually relax right now. So I'm like, what have you done? You've painted such a beautiful story of a very loving send-off to a very, very loved man as well, Theo. What on earth did you do? You didn't ask, where's Theo?
1: I did not ask where Theo was.
0: Because I think, what have you done?
1: Okay, so we got to
0: And by the way, Rio assured me, he said, I've got this thing, the story about the funeral from Friday. I have clearance from Tina. It's okay to talk about this.
1: Tina came over to me, grabbed me by the shoulder, said, you must
0: Pat and Alice, are you nervous as well? I am.
2: Yeah.
0: I'm bracing. I'm gripping the studio desk right now. Like, what did you do?
3: I'm glad Tina okayed this.
0: Yeah.
1: She did.
0: She's rubber stamped it.
3: Yeah.
1: Okay, so we headed to the wake, and everyone had gathered there. There was maybe, say, 50
0: And was it traditional
1: people.
0: Greek funeral?
1: Yes, it was a beautiful Greek Orthodox service in the morning with a Greek priest. And he sort of, they've got this, it's all in Greek. So they're chanting for about an hour and they're lighting incense.
0: You say that like it's odd. It's a Greek funeral. What language would it be in?
1: Well, actually,
0: American?
1: He did switch from Greek to English, which was quite jarring because he had a very English, had a very Australian accent. So this beautiful Greek chanting, and then he would sort of switch to English in his sort
0: Before
1: of...
0: Before the show, Rio described it as like Elton John and Kiki D, but in Greek. The kind of call and response to him.
1: They're putting on a great show.
0: Wow.
1: Anyway, let's... fast.
0: What's the faux pas? I can't relax.
1: Stop trying to avoid it.
0: You didn't fall in the hole, did you?
1: We're going to the wake. We're at the wake. There's about 50 or 60 people hovering around. There's food set up.
0: And I think they're paying their respects. I don't think they're hovering around.
1: No, at this point, everyone was hovering around.
0: No, they're not hovering around.
1: It was, no,
0: you're about to put down another faux pas now. What's the plural of a faux pas?
1: At the wake, everyone was in a state of hovering because we weren't quite sure what was the next move. Because there was all this beautiful food that was untouched, lovely Greek spread.
0: But not graveside.
1: No, but at this point, we've moved into like the cafe, restaurant, wake area.
0: Yeah,
1: we're away.
0: Wake area.
1: And then I said to Caitlin, I said, can we start eating this food? And she goes, no one else is eating. And I said, I think they want us to eat the food. Why would they put out this delicious Greek spread if it's not to be eaten?
0: It almost sounded like you affected a little bit of a Greek accent. I wonder why they eat the food.
1: I was starving by this point as well. I hadn't eaten since breakfast.
0: Don't make excuses.
1: And Caitlin goes, no, everyone's waiting for a reason. I said, nah, you know why everyone's waiting? Everyone's waiting for someone brave to take the first step, take first dormade, take the first calamari, and then the rest will follow.
0: Plus, I bet if it was freshly made Greek food, it would have looked like a banquet.
1: Exactly. Well, it was terrible to let that go to waste. And Caitlin says, I think you're underthinking it. I said, I think you're overthinking it.
0: No, you can't be the first one. You
1: well,
0: want
1: someone
0: the first
1: has to
0: study.
1: Be the first
0: no,
1: one.
0: No, but not,
1: someone must.
0: Not,
1: otherwise, no one
0: not
1: will
0: Not a
1: eat.
0: Bystander. No. That's the mourning family. They do that.
1: No, I think they were... That's okay, maybe. They're for the first. But everyone was waiting. So I thought, I'm gonna do the brave thing. I'm waiting for someone else to start. Let me be the one. So I go over there. I fill up a plate of calamari, domates, squid, beautiful dips, taramu salata.
0: I'm hungry.
1: And then I see Tina from across the way shooting me daggers, looking at me and shaking her head vigorously, going, Her friend runs over. Ash comes over to me. No. She goes, put the food down. The priest hasn't come and blessed the food yet. He has to come and bless the food before everyone eats
2: it.
1: But Unfortunately, I was half right in that people were just waiting for one person to start.
0: Oh, no. So there have been loads of people chuckling into the unblessed food.
1: Everyone saw me eating the cursed food and go, oh, it's fine.
0: Don't have that third eye out on you.
1: And so they all started. There was probably a dozen people then with plates of food in their hand, and Tina's aunties are running around to everyone who's
0: not grabbing the food off them.
1: Being like, stop, no. Like grabbing their plates, taking it out of their hands and putting it down because the priest hadn't blessed the food yet. We're still waiting on the priest. Everyone's eating cursed Greek food.
0: Oh. It's not cursed. Yeah. It's just unblessed.
1: It was unblessed.
2: You're still going to hell.
0: So what happened? Did he go around blessing each plate?
1: And then, then eventually.
0: And now we will have the blessing of the plates.
1: Yeah, the priest does come. He blessed it, not individual plates, but he does come over and bless each table of food. And then we could start eating. But yes, I might have started a little bit early.
0: Oh my word. What was the vibe from Tina and her mum? Daggers.
1: Initially daggers, yes. Tina was.
0: Now I understand why you had a bit of bad luck yesterday. You got locked in a hallway. They've got that third eye on you, my friend.
3: I'm tired, Grandpa.
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0: Christian O'Connell Show. Shortest move to a new job, longest move to a new job. Good morning to Ben. Christian, what about from the bedroom to the lounge room? OnlyFans.
1: Oh, well, lounge room.
0: Yeah. This is Jason. Jason, I got a part-time job at Autobahn. Then I got a full-time job at Auto Pro, which is next door to them. Then I got a job at the local Ford dealership, which is 300 metres up the same road. Then I finally get a job in 2021 with the ex-Servicemen's Club, which is next door to that Ford dealership I used to work at. Anyone playing along here? Tracking his moves. All on the... He's worked on the same street for 17 years.
2: Oh, incredible. Wow.
0: Four different jobs. Thank you very much for that one. Who's this? Christian. I was made redundant from one job and then 3 days later start another job across the road from the old place. Awkward. Christian, I used to work 1 hour by train, now work 6 minute walk from a home. Let's take some calls here. Good morning, Gail. Welcome to the show.
3: Good morning, Christian. How are you?
0: I'm good. I hope you had a lovely weekend, Gail. So what's your story for us, mate?
3: Well, I used to travel 10 minutes to my job, and I now travel an hour and a half.
0: Bloody hell, you must really like that job, an hour and a half.
3: Yep. I do really like that job, actually, although I'm about to retire.
0: All right. Do they know, or are they just hearing it first time on the show?
3: No, they know.
0: Yeah, they know. Yeah. All right, well, lovely to hear that, Gail. Gail, thank you very much for giving us a call. Have a good week.
3: Thank you. Bye-bye.
0: Steph, good morning. Welcome to the show, Steph.
4: Morning, Christian.
0: Good morning, Steph. So, Steph, I think you're a contender for the longest move to a new job. Where did you go?
4: Yes, correct. So I moved to Florida in the USA for 5 months back in 2022. So I worked at Walt Disney World.
0: Oh, you were interning for Walt?
4: Yeah, no, I wish. So I worked at Magic Kingdom at Tomorrowland Speedway. I was only there for 5 months. It was the greatest adventure of my life.
0: I bet. What an incredible place to work.
4: Yeah, definitely.
0: So were you actually in the park with the public?
4: Yes. Yeah, correct. So I was working at an attraction, so I got to greet all the guests. They came from all walks of life, everywhere around the world, so it was amazing.
0: I bet. And also, you're dealing with people then, that's going to be one of the best days of their life. And so I've been watching a documentary about the place, and there's all these hidden doorways where you all come out from.
4: Correct. Yes. But that's secrecy, so I can't say anything.
0: No. Yeah, they've got all these sort of secret doorways, because obviously they can't just see me streaming out of an office block.
2: That's true, actually, yeah.
0: Sticking their head on, you
4: pretty
0: know?
4: Much,
2: is that Goofy?
4: Yeah,
0: Goofy's having a dart around the back. It's not a good look. They have all these secret doorways and trap doors that they emerge from.
4: Yeah, so the kingdom is, there's an underground, like, pathway. So you would go underneath the castle, and then we would come out of these doorways all from all sections of the kingdom.
0: Amazing.
4: So, yeah, pretty cool.
0: Yeah, I bet that was great fun being an intern there.
4: Yeah, I was only there, like I said, for 5 months, and I only packed one suitcase, came back with two suitcases.
0: Fantastic. Steph, thank you very much for giving us a call. Have a good day.
4: Appreciate it. You too. See ya.
0: Bye-bye. Steve, good morning, Steve.
5: How are you, Christian, gang?
0: We're good, Steve. Thanks for calling the show. Have you had a nice weekend? Now, Steve, short or the longest distance for a new job? What's it for you, Steve?
5: Definitely the shortest. I was working as a builder's labourer, and the job was coming to an end, so he was telling me that there'd be no work left, and 2 metres away, a bricky overheard, she come work for me, and ended up there for about 5 years.
2: And now you're Hughesy.
0: All right, Steve, thank you.
5: 2 metres.
0: Yeah, it's crazy. Steve, thank you very much for giving us a call. The Christian O'Connell Show.
6: I wait until night time.
0: Up all night.

0: Christian O'Connell show. Right now, we're looking for your stories. It came from above. Christian lost my AirPod after it fell out my ear. Those things, I'm sure they made them that way. Could they not fit any tiny, tiny, tiny grips on them?
1: And they bounce as soon as they land on the ground. They spin away from you at speed.
0: I reckon in that factory, they're polishing that up. Oh. So it's so shiny. We can't possibly get any grip with our fingerprints on it because they want you losing them. You've got to go and get another pair.
1: Great conspiracy.
0: Thank you. It goes right to the top, my friend. But I love them. Spent ages looking for it. And a few days later, my son was flying his drone around all random things that fell. And it had the AirPod on.
1: What?
0: Yes. It dropped from above. Hang on a minute. Let me get the sound effect ready. It dropped. What's that you say, madam? It dropped from above, Laura. And it was my lost AirPod. It had gone for a little joyride.
1: That is amazing.
0: Yes, I know. Christian, when I was a child, I would go and stay at my grandparents' house. Grandma would take us to the beach. Whilst on the sand, she was on top of the hill when I was near the water. It was windy, and the next minute, something hit my head. Turn around to see my grandmother running down the hill, chasing my little surfboard. Let's go. I remember actually, this was just before we had kids. So this would be like 20 odd years ago. I was out in our tiny little garden for first place my wife and I had together. And we lived quite near Heathrow Airport. Heathrow Airport, one of the biggest airports in the world, like five runways. And so there was always planes, always above us. I was innocently out hanging out the washing one day. And suddenly there was what I can only describe as, I don't want to be crude here, but I'll just say what I saw. Sure. Eyewitness report. Brown rain.
1: And we're talking smelly brown rain.
0: Yeah, like awful, acrid smell. And I was like, good God, that is, came from above.
1: From a cloud?
0: I would just, it literally just came splattering down into my garden.
1: Yuck, dude.
0: So I was telling my wife that night over dinner, because that's the kind of wildlife we have. And she said, I'm calling the airport, Chris. I'm going to complain. I said, what, you think it was a plane? I said, don't think they just dump that. I think they have, it goes, it stays on the plane. Otherwise, they can't be doing that over cities and just dumping ones and twos willy-nilly all over the world. Sure. Anyway, she rang the airport. Someone called us back and apologised. No. And they did. There had been an incident with a plane where the onboard toilet system had to be overridden, and so they had to eject it into the air. But normally, they said, because it's so high up, it freezes and sort of dissolves by the time it gets down. We shouldn't have experienced brown rain, and they apologised.
1: But they're still. But even if they're dumping it from a height and it freezes, I don't want
0: shards,
1: frozen poo on
0: my head. Want. I mean, we can never choose how we go out, but I don't want to be going out from this planet, this life, being pierced by a shaft of frozen poo poo.
1: Heavens no!
0: No one. I don't want anyone going out like that. Not even my worst enemy.
1: It's raining poo. Hallelujah.
0: Kat, good morning, Kat. Welcome to the show.
2: Hello, how you going?
0: I'm good, Kat. So it came from above. What's your story, Kat?
2: It did. I know how.
0: What?
2: I know how much you love our Australian wildlife.
0: Oh no, I've only just got over that snake that appeared up on the
2: 16th
0: floor.
2: Yeah, I heard you the other day. Oh, I heard that. Lordy. That's why I'm ringing. So, in my previous life, I call it pre-husband and kids. I was a national park ranger up in Northern Territory.
0: Oh wow.
2: So, I lived, my first posting was halfway between Katherine and Kununurra. So to give you an idea, it was like 3 hours one way to go food shopping at a supermarket. Anyway, so one day in my first week or two, I'm driving down in the park with this other bloke who was a born and bred outback Territorian, like ranger, right? And here's little me from Melbourne. And we're going down these bush tracks and there's a thing called an orb spider. They're absolutely beautiful, but they are massively fat bodies and they put their webs up across the tracks because they're a nice open space to catch something, right? So we're driving along these tracks and I'm like, oh my God. So we're driving along, we miss one, we see this big one, I'm like, oh no, surely the aerial's going to catch that. Surely the aerial's going to catch that. Nah, seemed fine. Well, next minute, my window's open. And out of the corner of my eye, this big ore spider came down from the window onto my shoulder.
0: It did be my worst nightmare.
2: And it scared me so much that I jumped into the lap of my new work colleague.
0: Those spiders, those with that big ass, they look terrifying.
1: A lot of junk in the trunk.
0: They have.
1: At least it wasn't a giant poo shard, though, Kat.
0: True.
2: That is true, and I still managed to stay friends with my new work colleague.
1: Really good friends.
0: Yeah, up close and personal. Yeah. 3 hours ago food shopping. Got to do something out in that outback. And that is Monday's phone in Outback Lovers. No. Kat, thanks, you're cool.
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0: Hey, I'm Christian O'Connell. 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
0: Christian O'Connell Show. Time for today's time waster. We're looking for your dance movies. Up for grabs. For the best one we get, $500. Holy Moly Golf Club gift card. Holy Moly, and it's used for a work party at Holy Moly Golf Club. You can book now. All right, dance movies.
1: Mm.
0: Tap Hard with a Vengeance.
1: Silver.
0: Cha-Cha Land.
1: Oh, God.
0: Who doesn't love to get their cha-cha on at the weekend?
1: Not me.
0: Oh, okay.
1: No, I mean, like, I don't not want
0: to. All right, gotcha. Make it clearer then. Has Caitlin gone home for that disgrace 8:15? No Country for Old Breakdancers.
1: Ron.
0: Too old to break. Never. How do you think I hurt my back this week? Breaking.
1: Oh, really?
0: Yeah, yeah, down at the precinct for the lads. Tell you what, I tell you who's got moves.
1: Who?
0: Edward Scissorhips. Bloody hell. Edward Scissorhips.
1: Is that a thing? Scissorhips?
0: Oh, yeah, old Scissorhips.
1: I haven't heard of that phrase
0: before. No, we'll make it a first, okay. And not a last.
1: I guess silver, unless you're lying.
0: Yeah. No. I feel the need. The need for some heel and toe action. That's right. Tap Hard. Tap.
1: Front.
0: Top Gun.
1: Top Gun. Yes.
0: Top Gun.
1: That's gold.
0: Top Gun. That's gold. What I meant. Rio, what have you got? Dance movies.
1: Christmas with the Crumps.
0: Oh, wow. Yeah. Get your crump on. Yeah. Silver.
1: Poppin' Lockin' in Two Smoking Barrels.
0: Oh, that's very good. Gold. Oh, the robot there.
1: Don't Mess with the Zumba.
4: Not that good, huh?
0: Bronze.
1: The Talented Mr. Flatley.
0: Oh, very good. Superior. Yes. Gold plus. And as a child, you were obsessed with the Riverdance, weren't you?
1: I used to love Riverdance. I used to get the VCR, yes. Pop it on the telly and dance in front of it for hours.
0: Oh, wow. Mm. Wow. What a scene. All right, what have you got then? Looking for your dance movies. Text them in 0475 031043. I feel the need for some heel and toe action. That's right. Tap Gun. Thank you.
10: The Christian O'Connell Show.

0: Chris and O'Connell show. Today's time waster. We're looking for your dance movies. Now, one or two of you got confused, and I'm actually just looking for you to text in what are your favourite dance movies.
1: Okay.
0: Someone's just pointing out, well, it's got to be for me, Dirty Dancing.
1: It's a goodie.
2: It's a great one.
0: All right, off for grabs to the best in show for Turn a Dance into a Movie. $500 to spend at the brilliant Holy Moly Golf Club. Who remembers flossing?
1: Oh, how could I forget?
0: Yeah, what about Floss Club?
1: Silver Floss?
0: Fandango Unchained.
1: Oh, God, Floss.
0: Well done, Stefan. Breakdance Mounting.
1: Silver?
0: Two feathers breaking together. Leave it.
1: Just good friends.
0: Yeah. Throw Mamba from the Train.
1: Gold.
0: Macarena and Me. Not Mac and Me, Macarena and Me.
1: Gold as well.
0: Mission Impossible. That is high level, Julie.
1: Gold.
0: Cha-Charlie and the Chocolate Factory. Cha-Cha-Charlie.
1: This is so good. It's a gold as well.
0: Rob, well done. A Man Called Fox Trotto.
1: Silver plus.
0: Lee, should have been a gold. Das Boot Scootin. Das Boot Scooting.
1: Gold plus.
0: Hip Hoppenheimer.
1: Silver.
0: The Devil Wears Tap Shoes.
1: Silver.
0: Meet the Folkers. Folk as in folk dancing.
1: Good.
0: Yeah, yeah. Well done, George.
1: Gold.
0: If I had legs, I'd dance.
1: Silver.
0: Michael Flatliners.
1: Gold.
0: Well done, Glenn. When Harry Met Salsa.
1: Gold.
0: Nine to Jive.
1: Silver plus.
0: Silence of the Lambada.
1: Oh, fancy. Silver plus.
0: Forrest Crump.
1: Oh, God,
0: that
1: plus.
0: Is very good work. Forrest Crump is great. Here's that Mark Webber. Well done. Not Top Gun. Top Ray Gun.
1: Gold.
0: Wowee. One of the greats. One of the greats.
1: Aussie icon.
0: Oh, my word. It's the Australian version of Michael Flatley. Ray Gun. That's the best. Break Dancers with Wolves.
1: Silver.
0: The Naked Ray Gun.
1: Oh, that's a movie.
0: Yeah.
1: Silver plus.
0: And Oppenheimer.
1: Gold.
0: Well done, Wendy. All right, who is best in show?
1: Forrest Crump.
0: Forrest Crump, it has to be. Well done. All right, we are back Monday morning. Have a great weekend. And if we could ask one thing over the weekend, tell us about your local pub. Go down to your local pub this weekend. Go and have a Sunday roast there. Tell us about your local pub, because tune in next week. The winning and the really big part of this starts happening. Every single show next week, five pubs are getting $5,000 each. All thanks to our mates at Forex. It could be your local pub. Still time to tell us about your local pub over the weekend. 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Have a great weekend. We are back Monday. Take care.
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1: Pinch and a punch for the first day of the month. It's June 1st, the day in 1938, when Superman made his DC Action Comics debut.
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1: The Heimlich manoeuvre came to prominence on this day in 1974.
5: As a chest surgeon, I knew if you pushed up on the diaphragm and compressed the lungs, it would act like a bellows and blow the object out.
1: CNN, the landmark American 24-hour news channel, was launched in 1980. Here's founder Ted Turner.
6: I know that we will succeed, and I pledge to you that we will not let the American public down.
1: Remember when Susie Moroni swam from Mexico to Cuba in the record time of just under 39 hours in 1998?
7: My mum had breast cancer when I was 14, and I'm doing this for people who are living with cancer.
1: And General Motors filed for bankruptcy in 2009, the fourth largest US bankruptcy in history.
8: The auto industry is crashing. The world's biggest automaker is on the brink of bankruptcy.
1: To the birthdays, legendary singer and actor Pat Boone is 92 today. One of the world's greatest actors and voices, Morgan Freeman, is 89.
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10: Oh, yeah, that's a Rolling Stone blanket made of T-shirts, otherwise we'd get lost.
1: Can you believe Aussie actor and singer Jason Donovan is 58?
11: Well, how would a grown-up handle it? You're a big, tough, mature type of a guy.
1: Geelong and Essendon great turn Polly, John Barnes, is 57. Supermodel and America's Got Talent judge Heidi Klum is 53.
12: How can you say no to the pig? And in a weird way, I want to give the pig a kiss.
1: Alanis Morissette celebrates her 52nd birthday.
13: Because I've got one hand in my pocket and the other one is giving a high five.
1: Actress and comedian Amy Schumer is 45.
14: Am I different? I've gotten better looking.
1: Former women's world number one Justine Henin turns 44.
15: She's done it! Justine and Arden.
1: And actor Tom Holland is 30. He's Spider-Man.
16: Well, I could have stuck the landing a little better. It's just a new suit.
1: Finally, iconic star Marilyn Monroe was born Norma Jean Mortensen on this day in 1926, died at just 36 in 1962.
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1: Remembering Marilyn Monroe on June 1st.
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18: 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G'day, a bit of traffic down through North Lakes on the Bruce Highway. Got a breakdown to northbound around 1K after exit 200 through Chevelle. I'm not causing delay. So clear run for the Sunshine Motorway through Mount Coolum. Looking good on the David Lowway from Mount Coolum up to Noosa Heads. And a little bit of traffic already around Gympie Central. 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
5: Good morning, Bruce Atkinson here, broadcasting from Cubby Cubby Country. A man has been flown to hospital by a rescue chopper after hitting a cow on his motorbike southwest of Gympie. The man in his 60s was riding on a dirt road when he collided with the cow yesterday afternoon. He was flown to the Sunshine Coast Uni Hospital by Life Flight in a stable condition with a lower limb fracture. Contracts have been awarded for Stage 1 of the WAVE public transport system, which runs from Beerwa to the airport. The first stage of the project will deliver 19 kilometres of dual track rail between Beerwa and Caloundra through two construction packages and a signalling contract. There'll be new stations at Aura and Caloundra and an upgrade to Beerwa station. Over the next year, the state government will work with the two contractors to refine detailed designs. The Sunshine Coast Lightning beat the Giants by 20 points, 74-54, in the weekend Super Netball game at UniSC Arena. Danelle Wallum named player of the match with 45 goals, 8 rebounds and 2 feeds.
6: Yeah, really happy with that, and it could have gone to any one of us tonight. We played so well as a team, and we're just really happy that we're keeping our season alive.
5: On Fox Sports there, the Lightning are in 5th place with 2 rounds remaining. They need to win their last 2 games and have the 4th-placed Mavericks lose both theirs to be any chance of making the finals. In rugby league, the Sunshine Coast Falcons have won 9 games in a row to have a 3-point lead at the top of the Q Cup ladder. The Falcons beat North Devils 32-12 on the weekend. Second rower Harrison McIndoe scoring 2 tries, while halfback Josh Lynn scored a try and kicked 6 goals. Front rower Caleb Sutton says it's great to get another win in his 50th game for the Falcons.
7: Yeah, it means everything. Just coming through under 18s to 20s here, always aspired just to play one game. And to play 50 at the club that I call home, and it's been my home for a long time, I'm really proud and couldn't be happier anywhere else, especially with these boys.
5: In national news, work on Brisbane's Olympic Stadium starts today, with Victoria Park now closed to the public so construction on the venue can begin. The location has triggered protests, with traditional landowners setting up camp in a bid to stop the work. Deputy Premier and Sunshine Coast MP Jared Blaise says their tents have been removed as a matter of safety.
8: The reality is it's going to be a construction site, and you can't have people protesting and living in tents in a construction site.
9: Starting with AFL, and the Eagles' improvement this season continues with a 30-point win over the Bombers in cyclonic conditions in Perth. It was Essendon's first game under interim coach Dean Solomon following the sacking of Brad Scott. Forward Kyle Langford telling Seven it's onwards and upwards from here.
10: We didn't play the footy we wanted to play tonight, but you know, we've got 3 months to make something of our season, and we're really going to commit to each other and Solly's new game plan and give it a crack.
9: Over to league, and the Panthers have held off the Warriors by 20 points to 18 in a thrilling end to round 13. Penrith coach Ivan Cleary full of praise for stand-in skipper Dylan Edwards, given his side was missing the likes of Nathan Cleary, Isaiah Yeo and Brian To'o.
11: Yeah, everyone played their part, but when we're talking about the guys we have missing, it's really important that, you know, your leaders step up. As I said, Dylan sort of does that anyway, but like, yeah, as captain tonight, it was enormous for us.
9: And the upsets continue at Roland Garros, with Ukraine's Marta Kostyuk through to the quarterfinals after upsetting four-time champion Iga Swiatek.
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13: 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More sunshine, Jade. If you thought the weekend was amazing, the rest of the week, well, single digits overnight, like 5 degrees. It might warm up to 10 midweek, but we're looking at 25 as a top. And pretty much the only cool stuff is through those westerlies that'll hit us probably more Friday, but all the way through to my birthday, sunny and 25. Although, by the way, who cares about the weekend? Just going to be 25 and sunny for the next few days.
14: Go to the weekend if you got it. Because,
13: well, yeah, just
14: that's
13: says.
14: That's the start of your holiday, so that matters.
13: Oh, yeah. Well, Queensland Day on Saturday, yes. Top of 20, overnight of 7. And then and then Sunday, the day before my birthday, maybe a slight shower, but again, nothing to talk about. Top of 22. It's just, mate, it's going to be a brilliant week.
14: I got up this morning at my house. It was 9 degrees.
13: Well, it's 4 now.
14: Oh, that is bloody cold.
13: It's nipply weather, people.
14: Isn't it? How cold. Anyway, good morning. Fresh off the back of Rainbow Beach. Had a weekend at Rainbow.
13: Yeah, good luck being anonymous there, mate. You're the unofficial mayor of Rainbow when you think about it.
14: I'm the lover of Rainbow.
13: You get accosted every second, did you?
14: I did, which is wonderful. I'll never take for granted how special it is to be in this position and how wonderful the community of Rainbow Beach is. Ash Jensen, and I'm going to say this later in the show as well because I wanted to hear it, Ash Jensen is an absolute gun. She is a guru at what she does. The event on Saturday was absolutely seamless. Her and the team, you know, with Scotty and Bruce and Louise and Andrea and Barb and everybody else that's part of that team, just amazing, just absolutely incredible. So,
13: Pat Alpha, go.
14: Alfie Langer is a bloody guru. He's a gun. He's an amazing bloke. He's a granddad. He's a bloody good bowler.
13: How is his bowling? Was he like nearest the jack every time?
14: He sucks because he's actually good. remembered my boys, which was really special.
13: Talk footy?
14: Well, it's funny. My daughter turned up in a Maroons jersey and he said, how you feel about the game last week? He said, he's still getting over it. Well, she, of course, started talking football with him. And he's like, I'm still upset. I'm still upset, he said. It was really good. Anyway.
13: God, he and I would have come to fisticuffs because I would have just honed in on the Blues.
14: Oh, mate, there were people there that were Blues. But he's just such a good sport. And he brought his best mate, Effie, who he lives on the Sunshine Coast, Effie, and he's a boxing trainer.
13: Okay. So what, is he giving Alfie some training or something, is he?
14: No, they're just best mates. But, right. It was very,
13: so is Effie
14: cool.
13: Looked after the same extent as Alfie?
14: Yes. Yeah, they turn up as a duo.
13: Yeah, like his rider then, eh? Make sure you look after him and my best mate. Yeah.
14: Yep. And so Alfie played a trick on Effie, told us all that it was Effie's birthday. So, of course, the whole bowling green starts singing happy birthday to Effie. But it was his birthday in September, so this poor bloke's going, it's not my birthday, it's not my birthday.
13: And I would have taken the cake if it came out.
14: So it was very, very good.
13: Well, just letting everyone know, next Monday is my birthday, Zinc family, but I won't be here because, as always, I take the week off when it's my birthday.
14: The whole week.
13: I can't do one day. I've just got to really extend these celebrations as much as I can. So looking forward to that, and you and the janitor can bloody have this thing. For the entire week.
14: Yeah, we're looking forward to it, mate. Can't wait.
13: Sure you are. Southside's on 4 degrees at the moment. 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It's Bilko and Jade, final week of the Bilkman. And from 6 this morning, we start our brand new comp that'll consume most of June. It is the Zinc 96 $10,000 cash tracks. Let you know how that works just after 6 this morning.

0: Tick 96 with Bilko and Jade for breakfast on a Monday morning. First day of winter officially. And God, it feels like it. We're down to, as I said, 4 degrees outside. On the coast, it's a little bit warmer, around 10 degrees. That's still bloody cold, though. Anyone check out the blue moon last night at all?
1: Blue moon, no.
0: Yeah, it's the first time you get blue moon happening in the same month, because we talked to Rose earlier this month about the full moon, and then she did mention a blue moon was coming, and last night it was out there. All it is just like a little, it's like a light reflection. So you see the full moon, and then next to it you see this little disc nearby, and straight away I start scaring, you know, my fam with, UFO disclosure, Donald Trump. And they're going, will you just lay off, Dad?
1: Surely they just look at you now and go, okay, Dad.
0: Yeah, I'm seen as the fool, of course.
1: Okay, Dad. No, not the fool, but like, oh, that's what Dad believes.
0: Well, get this, though. How's this? My two boys said to me, Daddy, you're doing Spielberg's Disclosure Day. That's coming out on the 12th of June. Yeah, this one here.
2: The data they paid me to protect.
3: Good morning, Kansas City. Let's take a look at today. Let's...
0: Emily Blunt starts talking alien during a weather forecast. That's how freaky it gets. And the trailer goes on and on and on.
1: What's
0: with...
1: What's that bubbling noise?
0: That's her talking the alien speak. Oh. She gets taken over by an entity, and that's how it sort of gets progressed out to the world. You've got the dude who played Prince Charles in The Crown. He's the whistleblower investigator who's bringing it to the world that aliens are real. And Spielberg's been on all the talk shows, and they've been asking him, does he believe in it? And he has since Close Encounters of the Third Kind back in the 70s.
1: So, but it's not supposed to be a documentary or anything like that.
0: No.
1: It's basically like Men in Black, but in serious.
0: Well, he says it's almost a sequel to the Close Encounter series of movies he had back in the 70s there with Richard Dreyfuss, who, if you recall the movie Close Encounters of the Third Kind, you had a bunch of people taken away and then brought back, and they all change, you see. Richard Dreyfuss, the character who was actually moulding this little mesa, this mountaintop in the desert, even in his potato salad and his mashed tatty, and it's where they're all drawn to, these people. You've got to go and look at the movie, but this stuff, having been a fan of Spielberg's UFO stuff for a long time, this just dovetails into all the stuff I've watched over the past 20 years. This is going to be so good.
1: And the fact you're frothing about it.
0: Well, my boys are too. They said, Dad, we're going to go see it together when it comes out, and it's coming out the week I'm off. So, mate, we have a date with the boys to go and check out this. And what it will do, on top of what Trump's doing with the UFO disclosure files, is it's going to start a conversation, because in July we get the anniversary of Roswell, where Trump is meant to be doing this massive press conference. Now, I've said Skinny Bob the alien may or may not be with him. That's another bone of contention, but it really funnels into the world starting to talk about what is to come. It's going to be so good,
1: mate.
0: What
1: do you mean is to come?
0: Well, the fact we get proof that aliens have been a part of our life for, well, basically since 1947 when we had the Roswell crash. Wow. See, no one realises the aliens who crashed deliberately did so to start the conversation with the world leaders that there is something else out there. However, President Eisenhower at the time started this whole act, or this secrets act, that it should not be brought to the public because we wouldn't be able to handle it.
1: Now, why Trump is about. Why didn't they just pull up and say?
0: Because they needed the bodies to be retrieved, and you've seen the footage online of some of these Roswell aliens. We just needed to start the conversation that we're not alone. That's why they did it back in 1947, and that's why we're getting this anniversary now to start the conversation again. It's about time the public realised and the secrecy goes. And Trump's about to repeal that Eisenhower order, that executive order that made it a secret to the rest of the humanity.
1: Wow.
0: Things are changing.
1: Well, nothing yet.
0: Well, nothing yet. The UFO files have been out. They've been pretty underwhelming. Let's just say, you know, spotting lights on the moon and, you know, bits of dust here and there on a spacecraft screen.
1: So if it's just a matter of, like, yes, they were here, they crashed, blah, blah, blah, why hasn't he released the file already?
0: Well, we have. Have you looked at the White House files? Apparently a billion views have gone through those files. But, again, nothing groundbreaking, nothing that makes you go, oh, my God, they're here. Again, it just starts a debate. And that's what's disappointing me. I want more. I want the alien next
1: Maybe
0: to
1: there
0: Trump.
1: Isn't more.
0: Oh, there is more. You just know. It's just bubbling on the surface. You just know there's more. Again, it's just what we've seen for the past 20 years. For me, seeing files and spots on a screen doesn't do it for me. I want the whole caboose, mate.
1: Maybe that's all there is.
0: No, there's more to come. There's more to come. Maybe we should ask Dr. Carr when he's on the show a bit later this morning what he feels about it.
1: Oh, this will be interesting. He's a scientist. I'll be very keen to hear what he thinks.
0: Yeah, I'm keen to what he thinks. If he's looking forward to Disclosure Day, the movie, and also what's coming out in July with Roswell. Anyway, watch this space. It's 11 to 6.
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5: Good morning. Light west-northwesters across the coast beaches. Only around half a metre or so of easterly swell at 11-second intervals. And next tide's a high tide of 1.4 metres at about 8.15. Worth checking southern corner of Alexandra Bay. Also up between Perigean and Sunshine, Markula, Twin Waters, Northern Maroochydore and the Kawana Stretch. 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
5: 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G'day, as we kick off your Monday, we've got reports of a crash on the Bruce Highway southbound after Boundary Road through North Lakes. There's a breakdown the Bruce Highway southbound before the Pine Rivers Bridge, Griffin, and a breakdown the Bruce northbound 1K after exit 200 Chevallum. A little bit of traffic building through town and Gympie around Gympie Central. Not too bad for the bypass Tincan Bay Road. 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
15: Good morning, it's Bruce Atkinson here. A milestone in the Sunshine Coast's new public transport system, with contracts awarded for the first stage of the project. The Wave will see a rail line built from Biewa to Batinia via Aura and Caloundra, with buses continuing from Batinia to the airport. The first stage of the project will deliver 19 kilometres of dual track rail between Biewa and Caloundra through two construction packages and a signalling contract. Contracts have been awarded to three groups across various parts of the project. Detailed design is expected to be refined over the next year. A motorbike rider has been injured after colliding with a cow southwest of Gympie. The man in his 60s was riding on a dirt road when he hit the cow yesterday afternoon. The Life Flight rescue chopper landed nearby and flew him to the Sunshine Coast Uni Hospital in a stable condition with a lower leg fracture. In rugby league, the Sunshine Coast Falcons have a 3-point lead at the top of the Q Cup ladder after beating Norths 32-12 on the weekend. The Falcons have now won 9 games in a row. Front rower Caleb Sutton played his 50th game for the club and is pleased with the way they're going so far this season.
16: We've been working really hard this year, and we've been talking about putting in a full 80 minutes. I think that's the closest we've looked to putting in a full 80 minutes to be proud of today. Just to come out in that second half and get back to our game plan in the long run in the footy. And yeah, it was really impressive by the boys.
15: The Sunshine Coast Lightning Super Netball season is hanging by a thread despite the weekend's strong win against the Giants. They beat the Giants 74-54 at UniSC Arena. The Lightning are in fifth place with 2 rounds remaining. They need to win their last 2 games and have the fourth-placed Mavericks lose both theirs to be any chance of making the finals. The Lightning play the Firebirds in Brisbane this weekend, and Danelle Wallum told Fox Sports they won't be easy to beat.
17: Yeah, I think they're chasing another win as well, so they're going to come at us hard and physical, and we've just got to combat that as well with what we can do, our ball speed, beat them, and just play to our strengths.
15: In national news, One Nation is now the country's most popular party on primary votes, with Labor copping a backlash in the wake of its budget, according to the latest opinion poll. Today's Redbridge poll is support for One Nation up 4% to 31. Labor has slid by 3 to 28, while the coalition's has eased by 2% to just 20. And Donald Trump has attacked the growing number of artists pulling out of a concert to mark the 250th birthday of the US, labelling them second rate and claiming he's the biggest attraction in the world. He says he pulls bigger crowds than Elvis and doesn't need a guitar to do it. And now with a look at all your sport, here's Phoebe Humphrey.
18: In sport, Essendon has lost its first game under interim coach Dean Solomon, going down to West Coast by 30 points. Solomon says he'll need a bit more time to start to implement his new style of play.
19: Really, the last sort of 48 hours, we've been able to coach the new game plan. So we're looking to build it from contest out.
18: And the Panthers are now 2 games clear on top of the NRL table after a 20-18 win over the Warriors. The Raiders down the Cowboys, and the Dragons won their first game of the season yesterday, upsetting the Broncos. That's the latest news in sport.
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0: 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Beautiful week coming up. Tops around 22 today, 24 tomorrow, 25 Wednesday. The only caveat is single digits overnight. We're sitting around 4 degrees at the moment. That's where it's going to stay. Maybe get up to 10 by about Wednesday. But take in the weather, people. It's amazing.
21: Beautiful. Went for a big walk on the beach at Rainbow. Just gorgeous. Watch people try and get around the corner there at the little bumpy bit. And, it was just the most perfect beach walking weather ever.
0: 4 degrees of Fisherman's Pocket now. 8 degrees at Yimundi. What are we now? Oh, yeah, looking good there at the moment. Oh, by the way, got to do this.
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0: Okay, welcome to our brand-new month-long promotion. We've done the tweaks with the music list here at Zinc, and here's your chance now to win another $10,000. The way we do it, and twice a day, we'll be playing a song from our Zinc playlist. The first song off the cab the rank today, Jade, is this one. You know it at all?
21: Oh, everyone knows this.
0: Righto. So the deal is, when that is played, sometime between now and four this afternoon, we could play it. Maybe Marnie plays it. Maybe Hinksy plays it. You get through on 1300 891 1929 and register for the $10,000 that Jonesy and Amanda will draw on the 29th of June.
21: Very good. So you hear the song. You call the number 1300 891 1929, and then you're in the draw for the $10,000.
0: Right.
21: Okay, that's easy.
0: And this song here is our very first cash track. And it could be played anywhere, anytime. So you've got to listen all day. It's Bilko and Jade right now for Toolkit Depot. And their tax time sale here at Zinc.

0: Sync 96. Bilko and Jay Fabrecki on the 1st of June. It's a Monday. Janitor Mikey's back in the house. G'day, Janitor.
1: Morning.
2: Morning.
1: Sorry, you got me unexpected there.
0: Yeah.
1: Morning.
0: Thanks for your non-appearance at the trivia night.
2: Oh, hold on.
1: I saw the socials, but I see you didn't win.
2: Well, yes, we did. That's Janitor Mikey.
1: Mm-hmm.
2: We flogged everybody.
1: So you didn't. You did win.
2: We flogged everybody.
0: Equivocally, we were so far in front, but unfortunately, the adjudicator decided to enact a clause that we knew nothing about.
2: No, we'd been dobbed in for having our phones on. Well, I thought on the table. Turns out Bilko had them in his hand. He was messaging somebody about a job. They were waiting to find out if they got blah blah blah.
1: Right.
2: But we got disqualified. After, I'm not joking, there was cheering, there was dancing, we were flogging everybody.
0: We were so, because
2: that was we said, that's the deal, we're going to flog you, just be prepared, come along.
1: Meet us
2: at the Rattler for a great trivia night, which was awesome, but we got disqualified.
1: Oh, so your phones, you didn't have them all.
0: Well, everyone else had phones on the table, so I don't know why we were specifically chosen.
1: Do you reckon you were deliberately targeted?
2: Well, a few people dobbed us in apparently for having phones. So
0: anyway,
2: but
1: was one of them Scout Kylie?
0: I heard
2: no. To her absolute credit, good morning, Scout Kylie. We love you.
0: I heard Kylie wanted you on her team, and she was asking if you'd come off holidays to join her table. Which you turned up,
1: she did message me as like, nah, I'm going to leave. Well, there'll be a 2.0.
2: Yes. Good morning to the team at Peppers.
1: We need to. There seems to be a lot of 2.0s going on at the moment. I just think we need a whole day of 2.0s.
2: A day. We should have a month.
1: Of 2.0s.
2: You know what we should do? We should make February, second month of the year, 2.0 month.
1: I'm not waiting until February for another bakery bash.
2: Well, you and I are working together.
0: Well, you're on air next week with Jake, so you're going to be bakery bashing next week or what? Well, you can't organise it.
1: No, weren't we doing something like palmy bashing or something?
2: We have to work something out.
0: You better get onto it, mate. You've got a week's radio.
1: Hey, I've just come back.
2: It's funny because lots of people at Rainbow asked me where you were. Because they know that you love Rainbow like I love Rainbow.
1: Yes. Which I should have come up. I forgot you're up there with your lawn bowls for the day.
2: So good.
1: Yeah, I forgot you're up there, but I've got a few friends up there. I should have gone up Saturday.
2: And I went to our favourite bakery.
1: Oh, did you get a sausage roll?
2: I did not. Oh. I got one of their amazing rolls.
1: Of course you did.
2: Of course I did.
1: Let's have a salad. Let's go to bakery and have a salad.
2: It was great. And then Gareth and the boys headed down to Ed's Bakery, so you know where that is, because they wanted breakfast down there. But I think it was like 9:30, already all gone. They just sell out so quick.
1: Yeah.
2: Their breakfast wraps and stuff at Ed's just walk off the shelf.
1: Not surprised.
2: They just love them. So you had a great weekend in Rainbow. You would have loved it.
1: Great.
2: It was very good.
1: Bilks, what did you do?
0: Mate, I wash cars.
1: He's
2: got a bit of FOMO happening this morning. He's got a bit
1: Has
2: of...
1: He?
0: Yeah. I was dragged. My young bloke got a call into a GWM Caloundra. Hello. Favourite clients of Zinc here. Of course, we look after GWM Caloundra, Mirjador and Gympie. I got to meet Sam down there. And, let's just say I experienced a lot of hard work and my back is still trying to recover from doing all that car detailing.
1: Oh, you actually did something.
0: Yeah, young bloke was called into... Yeah, actually did something, yeah. Well, he wanted to go to Gymeri for the Pumpkin Fest. And I said, well, the big day's not till Sunday when they do the pumpkin roll.
1: Okay.
0: Which is on Sunday afternoon.
1: Sunday, mate?
0: No, it was the last yesterday.
1: Just gone, okay.
0: Yesterday.
1: Yep.
0: Anyway, by the time we did, we worked all day Saturday at GWM there, and by the time yesterday came, we were too stuffed to go out to Gymeri. So apologies, Gymeri, we didn't make it out there. It would have been fun to watch my young bloke roll down the hill there with a pumpkin, but there's always next year. Hillary Smurden got in touch and said, why aren't you guys coming? I said, waiting for the official invite. I mean, no one invited us, so we're not just going to lob.
2: Just
0: the young committee there, if you want us to come out Gymeri way, which is quite a bit of a hike for us, then let us know and we'll put in the calendar for next year. That's what
2: I'm
0: saying.
2: You know what? When I was at the Rainbow Beach Sports Club for the Alfie Langer Bowls Day, Caitlin Shadbolt, our gorgeous Caitlin, only could play on

0: Want to know something embarrassing super quick?
1: Go on.
0: Got a phone
1: call.
0: What did
1: you do?
0: At 1 o'clock, and it was Ash from the Rainbow Beach Sports Club. She goes, how far off are you? I said, oh, not far. It starts at 2. And she said, no, it starts at 1.
2: Well, they'll wait for you before they start.
0: I was like, pardon? She said, it starts at 1. I looked down at my phone. It was 1:03. The boys were still fishing. And I said to swear my daughter, let's go, let's go, let's go. I turned up to an event that I was part of with one eye done for makeup. I literally walked out of the house. I'm not joking.
2: You don't need to do makeup for lawn bowls.
0: I promise you do. But, yeah, how embarrassing.
1: Wow.
0: How embarrassing.
2: They held the event off because Jade wasn't there. Like, yes. I thought Alfie Langer was the star.
0: True. And I walk in, they're like, oh, thanks to Zinc for coming.
1: With one-eyed makeup.
0: So, yeah. Yeah, so embarrassing.
2: They'll be calling her Perth next.
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2: Reminder, we're launching our $10,000 cash tracks this morning. The song you're listening out for, you'll see it on socials as well. Sorry, Gators, I'll survive. Now, Jade and I could be playing that before 9. Or Marnie could be playing it before midday, or Hinksy could be playing that song this afternoon. When you hear it though, 1-300-891-929. You're in the draw for 10K, being drawn with Jonesy and Amanda, June 29, here at Zinc 96. All thanks to Totally Workwear Gympie. 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

0: Zig 96, Philco and Jade for breakfast. It has been a big few days, Jade at Rainbow. We, of course, had the Gomeri Pumpkin Fest. Hilary Smurden, thanks for keeping us updated on how much fun you had out there, because all weekend I was getting FOMO from that.
1: The Gomeri Pumpkin
0: Fest.
1: Yeah,
0: just Hilary having a crack at me going, I'd love to have you guys out there. I said, well, we just want the invite.
1: Well, I saw all the pictures that were put up of all of the pumpkin delights, all of the food available with pumpkin in it. Holy dooly, didn't that look beautiful?
0: Looked fantastic. Anyway, we'll think about it for next year if we get the invite. 6:22, look, we had a big day Friday as well, and this is the last thing you want on a Friday, but the last secret sound was one.
2: Slapping a burger patty in between your hands whilst making a risole or a meat patty.
3: Yes!
1: You've got it!
3: Lisa Bell!
2: Oh, my God! I said to my husband the other day, I was like, oh, my God, it's slapping a meat patty in between your hands. He's like, oh, my God, you got to ring up. And I set my alarm this morning to ring.
0: Now, I know this is the quickest we've ever done a secret sound. The other one went for about 4 months. We started that one April 7. It got one May 29, so just on 6 weeks. I think I gave away a bit too much, as our old boss used to say, because I lent into your homesteading straight away.
1: Yes.
0: You know, and that really got people thinking, you know.
1: But how exciting, because then Lisa takes home $1,000 and we give away $1,000 if you can guess the sound every single time we play.
0: Yeah, Nashville Property, thank you so much. They just came on board in the last couple of weeks, so they didn't expect that money to go pretty damn quick. So I'm sorry the tea room's out of Tim Tams for the next little while. However,
1: worth it.
0: We do have a new one this morning.
1: Do we?
0: Have a listen.
1: What on earth?
0: Mm.
1: When did you make a new one?
0: Made it Friday, mate. After 8 this morning.
1: One more time, please.
0: You can have your guess. You want one more time?
1: What is that?
0: That's worth $1,000. It's Secret Sound number 25. Yeah, we've done that many since we brought back the Secret Sound. Time is 6:24.

0: Joe Jackson, Sick 96 with Bilko and Jade this morning, 6:30 news coming up. We need a new koala detection dog around our region. You may have heard about this special little puppy dog who you know, hunts for koalas that need a bit of survival, that story, and the details on that coming up.
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2: 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G'day, a couple of breakdowns on the Bruce. One is southbound before the Pine Rivers Bridge through Griffin, also slow through North Lakes around 10 minutes. And there's a breakdown northbound around a K after exit 200 through Chevallum. No delays there. The Sunshine Motorway, David Lowway, all looking good. Fairly quiet around Noosa Heads and Noosaville. A little bit of traffic around Gympie Central and Wickham Street at Monkland Street, Nelson Reserve. 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
0: Good morning, Bruce Atkinson here, broadcasting from Cubby Cubby Country. As temperatures drop, residents across the region are being urged to check their heaters and electric blankets before using them this winter. The reminder comes as the Queensland Fire Department launches its annual winter fire safety campaign. QFD Area Commander Alex Pearl has this advice for locals before they decide to plug the appliances back in again.
10: But there are some really simple steps. Following manufacturer's instructions when you're recharging, making sure that they're in good working condition, getting them serviced if you need to, dusting them off, checking them out, and just using them safely. Make sure there's plenty of ventilation around those appliances. And if you're not sure, just get someone to check them.
0: Last year, there were 181 house fires across the southern region. The Noosa Aquatic Centre's 50-metre pool and children's program pool will close from next Monday. This change has been made to ensure proposed pool filtration upgrades can be completed in time for their reopening in late August. To minimise disruption, Noosa Aquatic Centre opening hours are being extended. In rugby league, the Sunshine Coast Falcons beat North's Devils 32-12 in the weekend's Q Cup game in Brisbane. The Falcons have now won 9 games in a row to sit on top of the ladder. Coach Brad Henderson says there's still room for improvement.
11: A little unexpected. Runs like this come to an end eventually, but we're really enjoying it at the moment. Tonight was another example of, you know, what we're capable of when we do things our way. But, you know, I guess probably another example that we're not quite as good as we can be and we've got a bit of work to do.
0: 4 Sunshine Coast Lightning players have been included in the Australian Diamonds squad. Liz Watson is captain and she's joined by Courtney Bruce, Cara Conan and Danelle Wallum. Ash Irvin has been dropped from the squad after getting little game time this Super Netball season. A team will be selected from the squad to play at the Commonwealth Games in Glasgow in July and the Constellation Cup against New Zealand in October. In national news, work begins today on Brisbane's Olympic Stadium. Victoria Park is now closed to the public despite protesters saying it'll impact Aboriginal land and green space. 2 cultural heritage protection applications relating to works there have been rejected. And hundreds of thousands of Arsenal fans have packed London streets to celebrate the club's first Premier League win in 22 years. Players made their way through North London on open-top buses for the victory parade, turning the city red and white. The women's team also celebrating their Champions Cup win from February. And now with a look at all your sport, here's Phoebe Humphrey.
12: In sport, the Panthers have snapped the Warriors' 6-game winning streak at CommBank Stadium. Penrith were without Origin stars Nathan Cleary, Isaiah Yeo and Brian To'o, but managed to score a late try to win 20-18.
13: Yeah, it was a great win. It was a really good game, good high-quality game. Yeah, stoked.
12: Panthers coach Ivan Cleary there. And the Eagles are enjoying their best start to an AFL season in 5 years, notching up their 4th win in 2026. West Coast downing the Bombers by 30 points in Perth. That's the latest news and sport.
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16: 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Glorious weather for the next week. Sunshine, pretty much like the weekend, repeated all the way through to next weekend, which is great because my holiday birthday's coming up.
17: So how old are you turning?
16: I'm turning 50-something. We'll leave it at that. Thank you very much. Oh. I'm not embracing my age
17: anymore.
16: Do
17: men get funny about their age?
16: I get funny about my age, yeah.
17: Why is that?
16: Because I trim my eyebrows to keep my beard shaved so I don't let the grey show through, just to make me look about 10 years younger.
17: Do you shave your ears or do you trim your ears?
16: I trim my ears, yeah. And my nose hair, so nothing's coming. Because nothing worse than seeing an old dude when you're talking to him. There's hair coming out of his nose. There's a forest coming out of his ears. It really is off-putting. So
17: I didn't realise that happens to men in general. Yeah. I thought it was just, you know, different types of, you know, cultures and stuff. I didn't realise that men in general just grew hair out of their ears.
16: I'm not going to say I'm closer to 60 than 50, but we'll leave it at that. Thank you very much.
17: Okay.
16: I need a week to celebrate because it takes a week to get over you.
17: Yeah.
16: Your party, doesn't it? 22
17: yes, it
16: today,
17: does.
16: 25 by Wednesday, single digits in the overnights, which you'd expect. We're 3 degrees now as that sun starts to rise. It drops a couple of degrees usually. 3 at Curra, 9 degrees in Gari at the moment. Ooh. As we do this. No, we're not doing that yet. Who set this silly thing up here? We're meant to do this first, all right? Just to make it right. Let me just move that over there.
17: Talking of Gari, I was in Rainbow on the weekend and there's a sign up for Gari, of course, inviting people to go and travel over there. And on the sign is a dingo. And my daughter said, would you want to go to Gari if you looked at that picture of a dingo? I thought, that's a very good point.
16: I've got it sorted now. Here we go.
17: Good.
18: 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It's the Zinc 96 $10,000 Cash Tracks. 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
16: It's our brand new comp we started today. Jade and myself, or Marnie, or Hinksie, sometime could be playing this particular song. When you hear it in full, 1300 891 929, and you're in the draw, for $10,000 cashola. How good does that sound?
17: So good. Yeah. I need 10 grand. I need a holiday. I need all the things that comes with it.
16: So that'll be played in full sometime today. You can look at our socials as well. That gives you a list of the songs being listed out for as well. The $10,000 cash tracks being announced by Jonesy and Amanda June 29 for Totally Work Where Gippy. Love your work.

0: Tech 96, Spilko and Jade for Brekkie, 19-7. You're mentioning your daughter in Gari just here because we were talking about the $10,000 cash tracks before and I lost track of the story, mate.
1: Yeah, so we were in Rainbow yesterday and out the front of the news agent, you know, sort of down beside the bakery, they had a sign at the front, a Gari sign, like a tourism sign, and front and centre on that sign is a dingo. Now, I know people from all over the world are fascinated by our wild dogs, our dingoes, and in their purest form, of course, on Gari. But because of the bad press the dingoes have rightly received of late, I'm surprised they're still using a dingo as the sign for a Gari tourism invitation.
0: Well, I suppose it's always been, for the past 20 or 30 years, that has been the symbol for Gari. Go there and see a few dingoes when you're travelling around in your van or whatever. But I suppose 20 years ago they weren't as horrific as they are now because they're so getting used to people.
1: Oh,
0: they
1: yeah.
0: They make life a misery now.
1: So when my dad, when Kenny the plumber lived at Harvey Bay, we would routinely, like we'd come down and see him as kids and then and teenagers and all that sort of stuff, and we would go over for sometimes up to a week at a time at Gari, and you would see dingoes, but they weren't...
0: They ever come close to you?
1: They wouldn't come up to you, like, you were never afraid of them, certainly, but you never left food outside your campsite or anything like that. But we knew that they used to go through bins and, like, if you left bags of rubbish out, they'd do that sort of thing.
0: But nipping on the butt, though.
1: No, you were never worried about them and you never heard of anything like that. But now, I know the reason that we didn't go back to Gari initially was because our kids were little. I was always worried about watching four kids around dingoes and water and that sort of thing.
0: Yeah, well, after Zaria Chamberlain, people just really shied away from anything to do with them, you know?
1: But now, even as they're older and our own ads are running with the line of taking a dingo stick, that's straight out of the Queensland government's handbook.
0: See, I like that idea because I took a mango. My magpie chain with me to school all those years ago. So, you know, I've been on the forefront of this for 20 years.
1: Yes.
0: You keep wildlife at bay with implements all the time.
1: Well, no, only you shouldn't do anything.
0: Well, magpies are just as dangerous as dingoes, mate. So having your little, you know, wacky magpie chain.
1: But you never whacked a magpie, let's be clear.
0: Well, I never got close to
1: the protected species. So what you were doing is making a noise with that thing.
0: But you're going to connect with a dingo with a stick. I mean, you'll never get close to them.
1: Well,
0: you can be aggressive and charge at them, but is that going to do anything to deter them?
1: So they don't
0: come
1: up to
0: you. Well, that's like my magpie chain. It makes a noise. Yeah, yeah.
1: So I think that was the whole point. But I just found it really interesting. I thought, really, wouldn't you like put a picture of Lake Mackenzie on the sign, or wouldn't you put a picture of the like 100 mile of beach or whatever it is? Like, wouldn't you just?
0: You'd think so, wouldn't you?
1: I just wouldn't be using a dingo anymore, but that's just my thoughts.
0: Anyway, just a message to the Rainbow Beach Tourism Authority there.
1: Well, no, I don't even know if it's them. I think it's just certainly, like, it's big Queensland tourism for sure, but yeah.
0: Hey, speaking of dingoes, which leads me to think of puppies and Kenji, who I think's got dingo in him the way he's just so aggressive, there's a dog that we need to find. You know, a koala sniffer? You've heard about that?
1: Bear, the koala dog.
0: We need to find a replacement for him. Details about that next.
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3: Good morning. Light west nor'westers across the coast beaches. Only around half a metre or so of easterly swell at 11-second intervals. And next tide's a high tide of 1.4 metres at about 8.15. Worth checking southern corner of Alexandra Bay, also up between Perigian and Sunshine, Markula, Twin Waters, Northern Maroochydore and the Kawana Stretch. 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
0: So Alfie Langer at Rainbow Beach, we had Gimeri Pumpkin Fest over the weekend. Also at Nanango, we had the Dead Cow Gully Backyard Ultra Marathon on the weekend, which kicked off. 284 runners. Started 7 o'clock Saturday morning in cold, foggy conditions. Temperatures around 12 degrees. The concept is, and I love this, athletes have to complete a 6.7K loop every hour repeatedly until one runner remains. And the thing is, yes, the thing is, it doesn't just stop on the weekend. This potentially can go for a few days as runners just keep pushing and pushing and pushing. So if you see a few people by the side of the road with stitches trying to hold on to the side of their hip there, that's what's going down, all right?
1: Crazy. It's, good on them.
0: It's crazy. I don't want to get involved with that. Thanks for the message on that, Danny. Sounds interesting. We'll talk about doggies next. All covers-

0: Zig 96, Philco and Jade for a Monday. First start of winter, it's 9 to 7.
1: Well, people in the Zinc family might be familiar with the famous koala detection dog called Bear. Do you remember the koala detection dog? Wore the boots.
0: Is that a Queensland thing?
1: It's an Australian-wide thing. There's only one Bear. And here to tell us more is Josie Sharrod from IF. Now, let me get that right.
0: Just call a koala lady, mate.
1: International Fund for Animal Welfare. Josie, good morning.
2: Good morning, and I'm happy to be called the koala lady.
1: Oh, good. Okay, that saves things very, very easy.
0: In your job, Josie, would you ever be wearing a koala, life-size koala suit as like a mascot?
2: I have been known to, actually, yes. And I donned a pair of koala ears for my live sunrise interview this week as well. So,
1: I love that. Okay, that's great. Well, we can't see you, but I'm imagining you right now with koala ears on. But people are very familiar with Bear, the incredible dog, an unusual looking dog. I don't even know what breed he actually is, but that went around and looked for koalas in bushfires. Absolutely incredible story, but now you need a Bear 2.0, Josie. Tell us why.
2: So Bear was really one of a kind. He is an Australian coolie. He was a rescue dog. He didn't make the perfect pet. He was a very high energy, ball obsessed. He literally ate the walls of his Gold Coast apartment. And his owners saw our advert for a koala detection dog and thought they would give him a go. And he really didn't look back. And that was 11 years ago. He went on to rescue over 100 koalas after the Black Summer bushfires. So he is a very special dog. He's trained on the scent of koala fur, which means that he can take us straight to those koalas. So in emergency rescue situations like the Black Summer bushfires, when we really needed to get to those koalas as quickly as possible to check them and rescue them.
0: Now, you say that he's got to be replaced. Does that mean he's reaching retirement or he just lost his gusto or something?
2: He definitely hasn't lost his gusto, but he is 11 years old now.
0: Okay.
2: So he's slowing down a bit. So it's time for him to hang up his boots and for the next generation really to come through and follow in his paw prints. So we are on the hunt for another rescue dog, like Bear, but, you know, with high energy, all obsession, curiosity, a sense of adventure, and who would, you know, be the ideal candidate to fill those big boots.
1: So tell me this, Josie, why does a dog need to fill in Bear's shoes, to be the next in line to that kind of legacy? Why does the dog need to have a love of toys, say, more than food? Because my dog, not suitable for this role at all, but she would do anything you want as long as you've got food in your hand, whereas Bear and the dog that you're looking for now needs to be in love with toys. Why so?
2: Well, the toy is always the reward in the field, and it's much easier to train a dog with a ball or a toy than food, because you want that dog to remain lean and fit and be able to traipse for, you know, kilometres through the bush. So Bear is obsessed by his ball. It was his world. He had no interest in the koalas that he was finding.
1: And
2: that's what we're looking for. A dog with a conservation dog needs to have zero interest in wildlife.
0: Wow, that's a big call for a dog, because they get so distracted by so many things in the backyard or just when they go for a walk anytime.
2: Exactly. So we need a dog with that hyper focus and real. That's why we want a dog with a ball obsession almost. So that's all that the dog cares about.
1: I know you're looking for a rescue dog, Josie, but would it be possible to? I know we're not promoting breeders, but for something as important as this, much like the guide dogs, would it be possible to breed a dog?
2: Yes, absolutely, it would do. But there are so many dogs out there in need of loving homes. So our priority really is to provide a home for a dog in need of one and a job. So it's a win-win situation. So we're rescuing dogs to rescue koalas.
1: I love this.
2: So,
1: And then you're also looking for people locally, sort of between, like around this area that can head to the Sunshine Coast to I guess, have their dog put on display and to see if they might be suitable. People can actually get involved right now, Josie.
2: Yes, absolutely. Just to clear up, the dog that we choose to fill Bear's boots will be adopted by the team here. Mm-hmm. So he or she will have a life living on the Sunshine Coast. They will be a working dog, essentially, but also the best of both worlds because they're really a pet in the evenings, so that they'll live with their handlers and on the weekends. So it's really a great job opportunity for the right dog.
1: Wow, isn't it interesting to think all this stuff happens in the world you have no idea about? Like, I wondered how Bear ever became Bear the Koala Dog, and now you're looking for Bear the Koala Dog 2.0.
0: Sense of adventure.
1: I love this. I just look, I've got three dogs. Not one of them would be suitable for this. What about yours, Bilks? Kenji, no.
0: He's distracted by birds flying in the air, by lizards, by a mouse moving in the... No, he wouldn't be, I'm sorry.
1: He wouldn't be the right person.
2: Yeah, I'm afraid he wouldn't make the cut.
1: No, well, if people are interested, they can just look up the International Fund for Animal Welfare, IFAW, to get some more information or reach out to us, and we can certainly pass on their details. But fascinating to think that you're doing all of this training and having a next in line to the throne for Bear, the beautiful koala detection dog. Thank you so much, Josie.
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4: 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Suncorp Insurance, resilience never rests. G'day, breakdown the Bruce Highway northbound around 2Ks north of Johnson Road through Coochin Creek now. Breakdown 2 on the Bruce northbound through Shevallum, no delays. Down through North Lakes, it's around a 10-minute plus delay. Clear run for the bypass. Tincan Bay Road, a little slow southbound around the Liberty through Gamburian and building a bit around Wickham Street, Monkland Street, Nelson Reserve. 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
10: Good morning, it's Bruce Atkinson here. Contracts have been awarded for Stage 1 of the WAVE public transport system, which runs from Beerwah to the airport. The first stage of the project will deliver 19 kilometres of dual-track rail between Beerwah and Caloundra through two construction packages and a signalling contract. There'll be new stations at Aura and Caloundra and an upgrade of Beerwah station. Over the next year, the state government will work with the contractors to refine detailed design. A man has been flown to hospital by a rescue chopper after hitting a cow on his motorbike southwest of Gympie. The man in his 60s was riding on a dirt road when he collided with the cow yesterday afternoon. He was flown to the Sunshine Coast Uni Hospital by Life Flight in a stable condition with a lower leg fracture. The Sunshine Coast Lightning beat the Giants by 20 points, 74-54, in the weekend Super Netball game at Uni SC Arena. Denell Wallum named player of the match with 45 goals, 8 rebounds and 2 feeds.
11: Yeah, really happy with that, and it could have gone to any one of us tonight. We played so well as a team and we're just really happy that we're keeping our season alive.
10: On Fox Sports there, the Lightning are in fifth place on the ladder with 2 rounds remaining. They need to win their last 2 games and have the fourth-placed Mavericks lose both theirs to be any chance of making the finals. In rugby league, Sunshine Coast Falcons coach Brad Henderson is pleased with the way his team is performing but says there's still room for improvement. The Falcons beat North Devils 32-12 in the weekend Q Cup game in Brisbane. It's their 9th straight win and they're on top of the ladder. Henderson says everyone contributed in the win against Norths.
12: I thought Sato and Brock through the middle. Tako Mokaha played some really big minutes. I thought he was fantastic. Sammy Burns playing out of position too, you know. But Danny Heenan was a standout for me. It's good to see him run so much and get through some of that work he's renowned for. But I felt like he was outstanding.
10: In national news, Virgin customers have 1 month left to use travel credits that were handed out during the pandemic. Travellers were given the credits for cancelled flights that were booked between April 2020 and July 2022. The airline insists that customers must book and fly by June 30. And hundreds of people in France have been arrested and dozens of police injured after rioting broke out following the Champions League final. Clashes between football fans broke out after Paris Saint-Germain beat Arsenal. And now with a look at all your sport, here's Phoebe Humphrey.
13: In sport, Essendon remain at the bottom of the ladder after a 30-point loss to West Coast. It was the Bombers' first game under interim coach Dean Solomon following the sacking of Brad Scott. He admits the club's injury list took its toll.
14: Well, I think we had over 7 leaders. We had one of our leaders out there today. We're just going to use this, just use it as an education piece, but we want to hit the ground, hit the finishing line running.
13: And Penrith has ended the Warriors' winning streak. Earlier, the Raiders knocked off the Cowboys while the Dragons shocked the Broncos. That's the latest news in sport.
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0: 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Look at this beautiful weather. The weekend weather continues. It's actually still out there at the moment, so enjoy that. Top of 22, can't even see any fog. There might be some around the Mary Valley, but no fog warnings for the next few days. 25 by Wednesday, no sign of any rain whatsoever. There may be a couple of spits on the day before my birthday, which, just letting you know, is next Monday, but I'm taking the week off to let you know, Zinc family. So
1: you made a mistake. You need to be here and celebrate with the Zinc family. That's what I do. Always have a great birthday.
0: No. I've got plans. Big plans.
1: What are your plans?
0: Ooh, things. Things.
1: Once a year for your birthday, eh?
0: 3 degrees at Tyro now. 9 in Noosaville.
3: That thing you've been eyeing. Throw 10 grand at it. It's the Zinc 96 $10,000 cash tracks. 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
0: We have launched it today, the $10,000 cash tracks. Jade and I, or maybe Marnie, maybe Hinksy, could be playing a song that could potentially get you in the draw for $10,000 cash. This morning's song is...
15: Tonight, I will survive.
1: cracking song.
0: Now, when that's played in full, any time between now and four this afternoon, you just get through on 1300 891929, and you're in the draw for the 10K cash that Jonesy and Amanda will draw on their show June 29. Are you in?
1: I'm in.
0: Thank you. This is Bill Gowan Jade. We're here for the one and only Toolkit Depot and their tax time sale here at Zinc.

0: 10 past 7 with Bilko and Jade for brekkie this morning. Jade, of course, wandering around Rainbow over the weekend playing with Alfie Langer. Did you get the autographs, mate?
1: No, I got photos, which is even better. He was wonderful, absolutely brilliant. And then yesterday on our way home from Rainbow, dropped into the Radu family because they have the best corn and the best potatoes ever.
0: Did you?
1: Well, they're just shy of harvesting their potatoes. But, yeah, just dropped in and saw the Radu family, a beautiful local family, been farming for a long time. So dropped in and said, g'day.
0: Actually, I got a ChatGPT thing about potatoes sent to my messenger. I must dig that up.
1: Pun intended.
0: Exactly. Right now we've got this business to take care of.
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0: Now, my idea of blowing a Malteser across the Nelson Reserve stage in a straw has really gone viral now. People are amazed at how much fun this is going to be. So Friday morning, Gimping Meat Hall supplying all our fantastic goodies. So come down and join us for brekkie. And then you line up for your chance at winning those four-day camping tickets to Muster by blowing the Malteser across the finish line in the quickest time possible.
1: Okay, so just so you know, there will be five races, and there is a winner for each of those races. We have five double passes to give away to Muster all 4 days, includes your camping, includes all of your artists, includes all of your bars, the whole lot, massive prize. You just need to turn up.
0: Yep, turn up and, you know, have fun on the day and see how you go. Put your hand up to join our races on Friday morning.
1: Correct, but we thought we can go one better and give you a golden ticket.
0: What?
3: I got a golden ticket.
0: What are you talking about here, Jade?
1: So, we need you now on 1300 891929 to give us a call. It guarantees you a spot in one of the races on Friday.
0: So Crystal was on the show Friday, our promo boss, saying that on the day, all the people will be turning up, but there's some sort of lottery system or raffle ticket.
1: Yes, everybody gets a raffle ticket.
0: Okay.
1: And then if your number is drawn out, then you get to be in one of the races. But keep in mind, there could be 50 people turn up, there could be 100, there could be 300 people
0: turn up.
1: There'll
0: be 1,000 people there for these Muster tickets.
1: Who knows? It could be a lot of people. If you want to guarantee your spot in one of those races, that means that you've got a 1 in 5 chance at taking home this double pass to Muster for all 5 days.
0: So if you want a golden ticket and a guaranteed position in our race on Friday,
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4: Quarter past seven. 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
4: And we've got an edge with Blaster for Muster because we're giving you the chance to get a guaranteed spot at our race when we do the Nelson Reserve thing on Friday morning. Hello, who's here?
5: Yeah, hi, I'm just ringing about the Muster ticket.
6: Yeah, what's your first name?
5: Warren.
4: G'day, Warren. Jade's got a golden ticket for your legend.
6: Mate, you got a golden ticket. You got a 1 in 5 shot at taking home those passes for Muster for all 4 days. Well done.
5: Fantastic.
4: Watch your straw blowing game.
5: It's pretty good. Pretty good. Got a lot of puff there.
4: I can hear it.
6: I love it. Oh, that's exciting. Well, it's you up against 4 other people to blow a Malteser across the line at Nelson Reserve, and hopefully you can take home these incredible passes, Warren.
5: Fantastic.
4: You ever camped a Muster before? Do you know what's expected when you go there? Do you know how rough it is?
5: Oh, yeah.
4: Do you know how much fun it is?
5: Plenty of fun, plenty of booze, and party on 24/7 for 4 days.
6: See, Warren knows what it's all about. You have to teach Bilko a thing or two. He's hopeless.
4: Yeah, I think I know what I'm doing there.
6: Oh, you're learning.
4: A couple of times.
6: You're learning, buddy. You're learning. But Warren sounds like he's going to have a ball.
4: Yeah, Friday morning. Come and join us as we broadcast live from Nelson Reserve there, where we'll have the whole fun morning lined up ready for you to laugh at all these people blowing Maltesers through straws, which I think is going to be a great little sight.
6: And you can be part of it too. You can come down, and if your name's drawn out on the day, you get to blow a straw and a Malteser as well.
4: Because all we're doing is guaranteeing people spots in the race. They haven't got the tickets yet. They've got to partake in the fun. That is the morning. It just means they'd have to set up and line up like the thousands that'll turn up on the day.
6: And if you're not full of hot air, come down and have breakfast. Thanks to Benny at Gympie Meat Hall, always providing our brekkies.
4: 7:18, Zig 96.

0: Time to rest the dirty dancing, which is always good to do. 7:21 with Bilko and Jay for brekkie this morning. We know Oz Baildon, who's a carer in our community, has been for a long time. And, of course, Oz's been battling his own health. A few months ago we talked to Oz about, his own condition with what was happening there. Oz, just fill us in, mate, again, where you were a few months ago.
1: I had a double brain aneurysm, but it took a triple brain surgery to deal with it because it was in the middle of two major arteries.
2: Wow, mate. You don't do anything by halves, right? And how's the recovery been for that?
1: Yeah, it was, if I'm honest, I probably got back into it way too early. I'm not one to sit and rest. I probably found rest more...
0: annoying, yeah.
1: Well, just not restful.
2: Yeah.
1: So I just got in and did some, what I usually do, but probably just not to the extent that I used to do.
0: And look, Oz is a big carer for our community. And, mate, last week you were troubled by a lot of the homeless in our region who were, of course, getting hit with that torrential rain that was around for just weeks on end. And what did it make you think, mate? What's prompted you to lead the charge on this cause?
1: I sort of fell into it. I came back from London and I had a place there that had homeless accommodation, 28 rooms of homeless accommodation. I had a live music venue that off that 100 gang kids weren't live creative media.
0: Yep.
1: And when I came home, I sort of figured between that and the orphanage I've got in Nepal, that I'd got enough on my plate. And then one of my friends from school here had someone, she teaches at Sunshine Beach High and had someone in trouble. She said, talk to Oz, he's Mr. Charity Man. And then I just helped her out and then it just snowballed. So it wasn't anything I actively went to get involved in. It's something, I guess, it was just meant to fall on my lap.
0: Because you love helping people out. And you noticed last week with the rain, especially the torrential rain, a lot of the homeless people who were just trying to cope every day were literally getting washed away, mate, and got you thinking along the lines of what Dustin Martin's done down in Victoria. He's part of the AFL. What has he done down there? It's made you think here.
1: Well, it's funny. I just went out and did a round and then just to see how people were and just to say there's more tents at the hub where we operate from and more tarps and stuff if they needed them. And then saw them floating out. Then I got back to the hub.
0: Where is this hub, Oz, for those that don't know?
1: It's the old cop shop in Twonton.
0: Yeah, okay.
1: And then I turned my computer on and the first thing that popped up was Dustin Martin has used his own money to build a homeless shelter in Melbourne. And I just went, why haven't we got those facilities everywhere? Never mind, just...
0: But don't we have those homeless buses that are around our region, mate, that where people can get a bed for the night or a couple of nights?
1: Yeah, you won't get many on them, but again, it's just a couple of nights. It's a short-term fix. I think if you have somewhere where these people could be based, you can then work out vocation, alcohol and stuff addictions and things like that, that you can get them out and back into society.
2: It's such an overwhelming problem, though, isn't it, Oz? Like, I just think people sit and go, I don't know how to help. And even if you think you can help one person, how do you help a community of homeless people? And I think that's why when you put your hand up and go, you know what, we need to do bigger, better, more, it's certainly a challenge, that's for sure.
1: Well, I think because, too, we hide them away, we make them hide away, that a lot of them feel more comfortable in their camps than they do amongst us, if that makes sense.
0: So how can we go about making these shelters happen? I mean, I know you're a man who makes things happen, Oz. What do you need from the business community? What are you putting the call out for, brother?
1: Well, I think we're just going to try and bring some people together first who can help me put a plan together. Then we'll either go to council or just try and raise the money to buy our own shed. That's basically where we're at. And, I mean, our charity is DGR status, so it's tax exempt to any business that wanted to get involved. It'll go, right paid to the tax man when you can help people on your doorstep. As always, my tagline to everyone.
0: Where do you want to do this shed, though, mate? Is it near the hub there in Tawantin or somewhere else?
1: Listen, I think it would have to be a standalone. I don't think neighbours would be a good thing because I think that causes conflict and argument. So I just find it, but I think in the Noosa Civic area, in the industrial area would be the best spot for it.
2: Have you had support from council? Like, what does that look like in terms of getting council approval and getting support to support these people?
1: I haven't got that far. I literally just saw that Dustin Martin thing and it just flicked a light.
0: Yeah, okay. Well, we can talk to Mayor Frank on your behalf. I mean, we talk to him all the time and just see what council can do. I mean, they have to look at their constraints and what's available, Oz. But the important thing is, the message is out there, and you're a man who gets things done. I wouldn't put it past you to get a GoFundMe started, mate, again.
1: Yeah, there's a possibility of that. Like I said, first and foremost is probably to get a team together that can help me with it because I'm overextended my whole life already.
0: Yeah.
1: As I add this to it, I do feel I might not end up in having another brain surgery, but I might end up in an asylum.
0: We don't want that. So if people want to reach out and take on this germ of an idea, let's get some shelter together for the homeless, maybe in the Noosa Industrial area. How can people get in touch, Oz? What do they need to do?
1: So it's Events for Greater Good. It's the number 4, Events for Greater Good, and the website's www.e4gg.org.
0: Events for Greater Good. Oz, thanks, mate, for what you do, and always keeping in mind the homeless. I mean, we're confronting them too. In Gympie, I mean, around the Nelson Reserve, where we're going to be on Friday, there's a massive homeless encampment there too. So we'll touch base with them on Friday as well, just in the course of our normal duty. So you can't escape them, mate. You can't escape them.
1: No, that's right.
0: All right, Oz.
2: Good on you, Oz. Thank you. And all the best for your recovery as well, mate.
0: Yeah, that GoFundMe raised 50K, thanks to you and the community. So rally behind and let's get a committee together to see what we can do to further, you know, make our homeless feel that little bit more comfortable. I mean, it's a position we don't like to see people in, but let's at least try and lend a helping hand in some way.
2: Well said.
0: News next.
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4: 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G'day, another check in your roads. Reports of a crash on the Bruce Highway southbound as you head down through Palmview just after the merge from the Sunshine Motorway. A few breakdowns on the Bruce northbound 2Ks north of Johnston Road, Coochin Creek, and a breakdown northbound through Shevelum. No delays there. Heavy through North Lakes, of course, around a 15-minute delay. Bit of traffic, Wickham Street at Monkland Street, Nelson Reserve, and Shannon Street at Duke Street in Gympie. 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It's Travis, another check in 30 on Zinc 96.
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0: Good morning, Bruce Atkinson here, broadcasting from Cubby Cubby Country. A milestone in the Sunshine Coast's new public transport system, with contracts awarded for the first stage of the project. The Wave will see a rail line built from Biwa to Batinia via Aura and Caloundra, with buses continuing to the airport. The first stage of the project will deliver 19 kilometres of dual track rail between Biwa and Caloundra through two construction packages and a signalling contract. Contracts have been awarded to three groups across various parts of the project. Detailed design is expected to be refined over the next year. A motorbike rider has been injured after colliding with a cow southwest of Gympie. The man in his 60s was riding on a dirt road when he hit the cow yesterday afternoon. The Life Flight rescue chopper landed nearby and flew him to the Sunshine Coast Uni Hospital in a stable condition with a lower leg fracture. The Sunshine Coast Lightning Super Netball season is hanging by a thread despite the weekend's strong win against the Giants. They beat the Giants 74-54 at UniSC Arena. The Lightning are in fifth place with two rounds remaining. They need to win their last two games and have the fourth-placed Mavericks lose both theirs to be any chance of making the finals. The Lightning play the Firebirds in Brisbane this weekend, and Danelle Wallum told Fox Sports they won't be easy to beat.
13: Yeah, I think they're chasing another win as well, so they're going to come at us hard and physical, and we've just got to combat that as well with what we can do, our ball speed, beat them, and just play to our strengths.
0: Wallum, along with Liz Watson, Courtney Bruce and Cara Conan, have been included in the Diamond squad. In rugby league, the Sunshine Coast Falcons have won 9 games in a row to have a 3-point lead at the top of the Q Cup ladder. They beat Norths 32-12 on the weekend. Second rower Harrison McIndoe scored 2 tries, while halfback Josh Lynn scored a try and kicked 6 goals. Front rower Caleb Sutton says it's great to get another win, especially in his 50th game for the Falcons.
14: Yeah, it means everything. Just coming through under 18s to 20s here, always aspired just to play one game, and to play 50 at the club that I call home, and it's been my home for a long time. I'm really proud and couldn't be happier anywhere else, especially with these boys.
0: The Falcons will play Norths in Gympie on July 25th as part of Country Round. In national news, Barnaby Joyce says he's not surprised by the latest poll, which shows One Nation is the most popular political party in Australia. A Redbridge poll revealing the party's primary vote has risen to 31%, ahead of Labor on 28%. The coalition sits on 20% support. Mr. Joyce telling Seven, it's clear Australians are fed up with the current government.
15: The issue is that people are suffering from the cost of living because of the insane desire to change the weather, incremental environmental laws, the fact that people can't afford a house.
0: And now with a look at all your sport, here's Phoebe Humphrey.
16: In sport, the Panthers are now 2 games clear on top of the NRL table after a dramatic 20-18 win over the Warriors. Penrith were without Origin stars Nathan Cleary, Isaiah Yeo and Brian To'o, but Casey McLean backed up from his debut for the Blues with 2 tries.
17: No, I got told after camp anyways, I was like, oh, I don't mind. And then I got told at training because you're still young. I was like, oh, fair enough.
16: They're on Fox. And no new coach bounce for Essendon, going down to the Eagles by 30 points in Perth. It was interim coach Dean Solomon's first game. That's the latest news and sport.
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0: 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Love Hot Gas. I'm a new customer of theirs, and boy, they're still looking after me.
2: Don't you love when you can say that? Because like they are literally looking after you like they look after all of their customers.
0: Exactly.
2: And you know how good they are. So now when I say Hot Gas,
0: I get excited.
2: Yeah, see?
0: Yeah, it's great.
2: Winning.
0: Yeah, winning. You know why? Because I needed a gas bottle. It ran out on the weekend and they'll have one there end of biz today. So.
2: But be honest, you had crummy service from another provider.
0: Yeah, I said I ran out of gas, need an emergency bottle. And they're like, in 3 weeks. How's that an emergency bottle?
2: No.
0: What am I going to do for hot water? Not my problem. Mm. You should plan better. You know what?
2: Don't you love being told to suck eggs when you're already sucking eggs? Don't you love that?
0: Don't get there with hot gas.
2: Yes. It's like a lady at the Woolworths checkout. I went to a different Woolies I haven't been to before on our way home yesterday. And she said to me, you need to go the other way. Okay, well, there's no signs. I'm really sorry.
0: I'm new to your Woolies, mate. Jeez.
2: Yes.
0: Anyway, beautiful and still out there right now. A bit chilly. It's brisk this morning.
2: Yes.
0: 22 we're going for, 25 by Wednesday. Overnights will still stay in the single digits. And we're there now. It's 5 degrees at Jones Hill and 11 at Sunrise Beach.
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0: Yeah, sometime between now and 4 today, so either Jade and I, Marnie or Hinksy could be playing this song here. Gory Gaynor's I'll Survive. When you hear that song in full, you just call 1-300-891-929. You're in the draw for that $10,000. Drawn June 29 with Jonesy and Amanda right here at Zinc 96. So listen out for that song sometime this morning. Right now, did I mention it was 5 degrees? Yeah, 11 at Sunrise Beach. For Toolkit Depot, it's Bilko and Jade here at Zinc.
18: 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Can't touch this. Can't touch this.

0: MC Hammer in the yellow pants. And 90 to 8, it's Zig 96. Straight away, I think of Peter Griffin from Family Guy.
1: Oh, you're coming with me. Can't touch me. Can't touch me. Just like the bad guy from Lethal Weapon 2. I've got diplomatic immunity, so Hammer, you can't sue. I can write graffiti, even jaywalk in the street. I can riot, loot, not give a hoot, and touch your sister's teeth. Can't touch me. You can't touch me.
2: What in God's name is he doing?
1: You can't touch me.
3: I believe that's the worm.
1: Stop. Peter time. I'm a big shot. There's no doubt. Light a fire and pee it out. Don't like it? Kiss my rump. Just for a minute, let's all do the bump.
0: This is so good.
4: Always reminds me of you.
0: I know. Peter Griffin reminds you of me.
1: Yeah,
0: wow.
1: Peter Griffin bump. Can't touch me.
0: The Bilko bump. Yeah.
1: I'm presidential Peter. Interns think I'm hot. Don't care if you're handicapped, I'll still park in your spot. I've been around the world.
0: Oh, this is so me.
1: I'm hot for two back bay. It's Peter, go Peter, up to Peter. Yo, Peter, let's see Regis rap this way. Can't touch me. Except for you.
3: You can touch me.
0: The pretty blonde girl, of course.
4: Wow.
0: Can do what she wants.
4: Your theme song, is that how that rolls?
0: Oh.
4: Yeah. I just realised the connection. Let me Google Peter Griffin just one more time.
0: Yeah.
4: Just to see what he looks like, if in my head he is like I think
0: well,
4: he is.
0: Well, Homer's more like me being the bald. I've had kids say to me, oh, Homer, when they've walked into a radio station and they've had a tour of the place. So I've accept that.
4: I looked up Peter Griffin.
0: Yeah. You see the connection?
4: Oh, yeah.
0: So good, isn't it?
4: Yeah.
0: Good on you, Peter Griffin. Thanks for the memories. By the way, we have to launch a brand new Secret Sound this morning because on Friday, Louise correctly guessed the Secret Sound we've been running for about 6 weeks. It's the quickest we've ever seen a Secret Sound
4: yeah,
0: go.
4: Yeah, it was a meatball or a wrist sole between two hands.
0: Yeah.
4: And there's a video of it too. And I'm wearing gloves. I don't know what I was doing. I don't know why. But
0: it's
4: anyway,
0: a very good, mate, it was a very good conceptual sound.
4: Thanks, mate. Appreciate you.
0: So impressed with that. So, Louise, congratulations on that $1,000. That means we debut a brand new one today. Nashville Property, this is what you're up for. We're going to keep relentlessly taking the money off you because we've got these great sounds, including that one there.
4: Now, I had not heard that sound until the Zinc family did this morning at about 5:45, and it perplexed me for about 45 minutes until I persuaded you to tell me what it was.
0: You saw the video?
4: Yeah.
0: The video is very telling.
4: I see it and I get it and I was like, huh. I will just say, and there are no hints because we will get in big trouble. But what I will say, and I can say this about all of our secret sounds, they're all sounds that you have heard. No, they're not like random sounds.
0: They're not made in a laboratory.
4: No, and they're not like...
0: They're everyday items.
4: Yes.
0: Good luck after eight.
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0: Jason, to talk footy with Jade very, very shortly. You had a very interesting observation about our secret sound, the last one that Louise won on Friday, mate.
11: Yeah, I did. The day before it was World Hamburger Day. And you know what? I've got a theory. I reckon Lisa probably was aware of that.
4: That it was World Hamburger Day.
11: That it was World Hamburger Day. And then she thought with the hubby, oh, yeah, let's make some hamburgers. Because that was the idea. It was to encourage people to, yeah, let's go make a hamburger. And she's probably done and thought, oh, that sounds like Bilko and Jay's sound. I'm going to set the alarm and ring tomorrow.
4: And that's what she did. Don't you love that she was so convinced it was right? She set the alarm, made sure she got up on time and got through.
11: Yeah, hey, so Lisa, if you're listening, we want to know, was it World Hamburger Day that inspired you to come up with that answer?
0: Oh, yes. Who knows, mate, because this was it. Just want to remind people about the old one. So that was, it's hard to believe that's flinging hamburger meat between
11: two
0: hands.
11: Yeah, but when you think about it, I suppose, when you see it slap down, it just, makes that sort of noise. But, I just found that rather ironic that, that's the answer the day after World Hamburger Day. You can only just wonder what divine day it is today. There's something different every day.
4: Don't Google too hard.
0: Divining this one after a brand new sound. Ooh. Good luck. We'll talk footy next on Zinc

0: Zig 96, 9 to 8 with Bilko and Jade for brekkie. Let's talk footy with the Jasemeister Jay.
1: Jace
0: the Hamburglar himself.
2: Yeah, the Hamburglar, yeah.
0: You look like the Hamburglar, mate.
1: You need a hat. Hamburglar always wore a striped suit and a hat, mate.
2: Well, yeah. Well, it's better than being described by Bruce once as what somebody out of the Village People. I'm still trying to get over that one.
1: Which one, though? That could be.
2: No, that's when, you know, you're at the camp one.
1: Yeah.
2: And I turned up with just my singlet on. And he said I look like something out of the Village People. I thought, that's rude.
1: It's brutal, old Brucey.
0: I think he was jealous of your muscles, mate. There's not many muscled people here.
2: I'm just wondering which one was it, the construction worker or the guy with the feathers on?
1: It could have been the cop.
2: Well, yeah.
1: Could have been the cop.
2: Yeah, put the...
1: Anyway, mate, big weekend of football. Watched a number of games over the weekend. My tipping went terribly, appallingly, in fact, just awful. So let's start from the top.
2: Yeah.
1: Sharks, Sea Eagles.
2: Yeah, Sharks there, you know, without Nico Hines. So, but, you know, geez, they're very on and off, aren't they, Sharks?
1: Yeah,
2: they can be hard to get a hold of, but I don't know, I just had a feeling at home. They play well there, but...
1: The Knights beat your Eels, again, a cracking game, 28-22.
2: Yeah,
1: so,
2: and you know
1: well
2: what?
1: Well fought.
2: Look, without Mitchell Moses and Junior Paulo and a whole host of others, I thought they did quite well, and they actually could have won that. They blew a couple of opportunities, so the game was there for the taking. Look, they just missed out, but a lot to be happy about with that. If they can get Mitch back for the next game against the Bulldogs, I might back them there.
1: Well, I'm going to skip quickly through the next two. We've got the Tigers beating the Bulldogs 22-16. Storm over the Roosters 18-4.
2: Yeah, that was a bit of a shock, yeah.
1: Talking of shocks, I'm glad you said that. The Broncos went down to the Dragons 30-26.
2: Yeah, and I tell you what, they were down 30-8 with 10 to go, so they just virtually ran out of time there. If they had another 5 minutes, I think they would have liked that, but... Geez, there's some problems there if they're losing to St. George. Look, good to see St. George win a game. You don't want to see teams going winless. It's only happened once in the Premiership history, 1966, the Roosters. But anyway, they've broken that one. But, geez, the Broncos, they've got some work to do there. You know, they're pretty close to full strength too.
1: Reece Walsh copped a flog and people are, like, giving him a hard time in the press, as they always do. He's a scapegoat for any of the negativity towards the Broncos. Paddy Carrigan, of course, out now for Origin Game 2, which is...
2: That's a bit of a blow, that. So,
1: who do you think will fill those shoes?
2: What, in Queensland State of Origin?
1: Yeah.
2: Oh, no.
1: Paddy.
2: I'd have to see who they've got there for that one there. Look, he came off the bench, I suppose, last time, so they'll just find another bench player, I guess, from another club. But I think they're going to look at starting him in the next game, actually.
1: No chance at the moment.
2: Yeah.
1: And Latrell Mitchell, of course, out now for the Blues as well, Origin Game 2.
2: Geez, I tell you what, he's a big, great player, but geez, he gets injured a lot. He's like Mitchell Moses, you know, really great players, but they just get hurt a lot.
1: It's rough. It's really rough. Two more games in the round was Raiders beat my Cowboys 26-12.
2: Yeah, had a good feeling about the Raiders for that one there. Ethan Strange, I just felt, was going to have a good one, and he did.
1: He did.
2: And that's what happened.
1: And then the Panthers over the Warriors.
2: Yeah, I'm a bit filthy about this. Because
1: tell me.
2: Because the thing is that, you know, it's not like in the tipping comp you lose a point, you lose 2 points. Because others went Panthers, you know, would have been... You know, a difference of 3 points from the lead, it's now 5.
1: Yeah.
2: And I hate that. Jeez, I hate that. And, look, Warriors had 2 disallowed. But, geez, I tell you what, you know, Penrith can win against the next best side with their 3-4 best players out. Well, you know, Tyrell, Cleary, Isaiah Yeo and Mitch Kenny not there.
1: Yeah.
2: You can see why, you know, they're paying $2.60 for the premiership, right? Next best is the Warriors on $9. And then I think Roosters on $10. So that's a massive gap. It's theirs to lose. I just don't know how they're going to get beat.
1: It was still a cracking game, though, I feel, for the Warriors.
2: Oh, yeah, one of the best games of the year. And isn't it such a shame that it's put on as the last game where only subscribers can watch it, That's just worthy of a Friday night TV game, that one.
1: But with that said, I quite like the 3 games on the Sunday afternoon. I didn't mind that at all.
2: Yeah, it is good. It's just a wish. Probably you would have wished too that game was on when the Cowboys won as well. So you didn't have to go through the pain.
1: Yeah, that was sad. Bit of a bummer. Mate, lots more footy coming up this weekend as well. So you'll be back on Thursday for a few tips. And before I forget, did you see the picture of Kalen Ponga's ear?
2: Yeah.
1: It's all over the press at the moment. It's just split right open.
2: Yeah, obviously from that, you know, shoulder head clash.
1: Oh, mate.
0: Does that happen? Looks like someone sliced a knife through it.
1: Yeah,
2: well, I think it came from that collision he had with the shoulder and the head clash and the origin. Dick. And he's obviously just taped it up a bit, but then he's obviously had another hit there and it's just opened it up again. So, yeah, I wonder how they're going to monitor that one.
1: Well, if you're squeamish at all and you see Kalyn Ponga pop up on your newsfeed, don't open it. I did. 10 out of 10, don't recommend looking at that injury.
0: NSFW people.
2: It'll turn you off your breakfast.
1: Absolutely. Thanks, Chase McLean.
0: Couldn't he wear a helmet, though, like they do sometimes? Headgear. The headgear that goes over the ears.
2: Well, he does. Well, doesn't it cover his ear?
1: Well, I was going to say, probably have to put something in it. Like, it's open.
2: Yeah,
1: it's pretty rank. So, yeah.
0: Bit of wax, mate.
1: Headgear.
2: A bit of wax.
0: They do it on Survivor.
1: Bit of wax?
0: Yeah, wax to seal it. Needs to be sealed.
2: Well, they probably did, but it's just been reopened, mate.
1: Yeah, it's pretty rough.
0: Well, don't play footy for a couple of weeks. There you go.
1: Listen, says the only guy who doesn't watch footy, doesn't play footy, doesn't like footy. Who's your team again?
0: As a parent, you'd do that.
1: What, put wax on it? No, you wouldn't.
0: You'd take your kid off out of the game for a couple of weeks till it healed. I mean, the coach had demanded.
1: No, they don't.
0: See, first grade footy, it's all about being mercenary and making money, isn't it, mate?
1: Yeah, of course it is.
0: What?
1: Well, yeah, they're going to send him back out. It's only an ear. He's fine.
0: All right.
2: Yeah, magic sponge.
0: Thank you, Jase. 8 o'clock news coming up, and then we debut the brand new Secret Sound for Nashville Property.
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4: 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G'day, another check in your roads. A couple of breakdowns on the Bruce. Northbound 2Ks north of Johnson Road through Coochin Creek and a breakdown northbound through Shevallum. No delays, though. Just keep an eye out for that. Bit of traffic down through North Oaks. That's around a 10-15 minute delay. There was some wildlife spotted southbound around Palmview, Sippy Downs. That's been cleared up and delays have eased. Looking good on the bypass, Tincam Bay Road. A bit slow for Shannon Street at Duke Street and Wickham Street at Monkland Street, Nelson Reserve. The new Queensland government is delivering better roads and transport, getting you home sooner and safer. 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Search Better Roads and Transport, authorised by the Queensland Government, Brisbane. It's Travis, another check in 30 on Zinc 96.
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2: Good morning, Bruce Atkinson here. As temperatures drop, residents across the region are being urged to check their heaters and electric blankets before using them this winter. The reminder comes as the Queensland Fire Department launches its annual winter fire safety campaign. QFD Area Commander Alex Pearl has this advice for locals before they decide to plug the appliances back in again.
3: There are some really simple steps. Following manufacturer's instructions when you're recharging, making sure that they're in good working condition, getting them serviced if you need to, dusting them off, checking them out, and just using them safely. Make sure there's plenty of ventilation around those appliances. And if you're not sure, just get someone to check them.
2: Last year, there were 181 house fires across the southern region. A man has been flown to hospital by a rescue chopper after hitting a cow on his motorbike southwest of Gympie. The man in his 60s was riding on a dirt road when he collided with the cow yesterday afternoon. He was flown to the Sunshine Coast Uni Hospital by Life Flight in a stable condition with a lower leg fracture. In rugby league, the Sunshine Coast Falcons beat North's Devils 32-12 in the weekend's Q Cup game in Brisbane. The Falcons have now won 9 games in a row to sit on top of the ladder. Coach Brad Henderson says there's still room for improvement.
4: A little unexpected. Runs like this come to an end eventually, but we're really enjoying it at the moment. Tonight was another example of, you know, what we're capable of when we do things our way. But, you know, I guess probably another example that we're not quite as good as we can be and we've got a bit of work to do.
2: 4 Sunshine Coast Lightning players have been included in the Australian Diamonds squad. Liz Watson is captain and she's joined by Courtney Bruce, Cara Conan and Danelle Wallum. Ash Irvin has been dropped from the squad after getting little game time this Super Netball season. A team will be selected from the squad to play at the Commonwealth Games in Glasgow in July and the Constellation Cup against New Zealand in October. In national news, Tony Abbott is confident he can help the coalition win back some of the support it's lost to One Nation, as the former PM embarks on his new role as the Liberals' national president.
5: Because if you look back to the record of some previous Liberal governments, such as my own, we did scrap taxes, we did cut migration, particularly illegal migration, and we didn't have an emissions obsession.
2: Tony Abbott on Nine there. It comes as today's Redbridge poll gives One Nation the lead in terms of primary vote. It's out to 31% ahead of Labor on 28 and the Coalition back on 20%. And now with a look at all your sport, here's Phoebe Humphrey.
6: In sport, Socceroos coach Tony Popovich has settled on his final 26-man squad for the World Cup. Matt Ryan and Matthew Leckie have been named to play in their fourth cup. Popovich has also included Christian Vapalto and Titi Yenke. The Aussies' first match is on June 14. Essendon has lost its first game under interim coach Dean Solomon, going down to West Coast by 30 points. And in the NRL, the Panthers are now 2 games clear on top of the ladder after downing the Warriors 20-18 to close out round 13. That's the latest news and sport.
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8: 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Not a breath of wind out there. Beautiful and sunny all the way for the rest of the week. 25 by Wednesday, 22 our top today. Overnights of about 5 degrees. That won't change much. It might get up to 10. We might reach the double digits somewhere during the week, but mostly single digits overnight.
9: Are you putting flannelette sheets on your bed yet?
8: No, I've got an extra doona on there at the moment.
9: Oh, are you a double doona?
8: Yeah, because I don't sleep with any pyjamas on, so I just put more externals on.
9: Do you sleep with a top sheet?
8: Yeah, of course. You've got to have that too against your grubby body. You can't.
9: Yeah,
8: have that's
9: how I feel too. Top sheet, we have doona.
8: Yeah.
9: But yeah, got to have that.
8: 6 degrees at Southside now, 12 at Kalula Cove.
1: Warning. Side effects may include excessive shopping, happy dancing, and shouting your mates. It
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8: All right, here's the song you need to listen out for. Marnie could be playing this, Hinksy could be playing this. It will come up before Jonesy and Amanda at 4 o'clock this afternoon. It's this one. Gloria Gaynor's I'll Survive from the Priscilla soundtrack. Why don't we play that in full? 1-300-891-929. Call us and you're in the draw for 10K, Jane.
9: Woohoo!
8: How good is that?
9: I love that.
8: We're doing that for the month of June. Come end of June, Jane's and Amanda will do the draw and you could be winging away with a whole ton of money, which would be nice. It is the first day. We're to June 1. Let's check the birthdays next here at Zinc.

0: Music 96, 9 past 8 with Bilko and Jade this morning. A few questions coming through about Spotlight. Is it open yet? No. Does it open till we're there? When are we there?
1: I don't know if we're allowed to say, but yes, we are there for their opening day. So it's going to be a big, big morning.
0: Wednesday, 23rd of June. Did you say they're doing training at the moment for people?
1: Yes, they are. So that's they're still training.
0: So the doors are open. Yeah, you might see the doors open, just not welcome to go in there yet unless you're actually working for them. So just putting that out there for
1: people.
0: It's
1: the 24th of June.
0: 24th of June.
1: 24th of June.
0: And we'll be down there. You'll hear more about that as we get closer right now.
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0: What were people doing 8 months ago? 9 months ago?
1: Probably getting a bit too close to Christmas. but yes, if you do have a birthday, remember you can nominate. 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
0: That's right. $50 cash for Totally Workwear Gympie coming your way for Friday. 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For this 1st of June, having a birthday, you are celebrating along with Ronnie Wood. Guitarist for the Rolling Stones and previous to that, The Faces, where Rod Stewart was involved. He turns 79 today. Also, she turns 52, the lady who brought us Jagged Little Pill. Yeah, 52, mate. She's like my younger sister. Loving that.
1: Wow.
0: Also, Simon Gallup from The Cure, longtime bassist for that particular group. Amazing. And this lady here, Brandy Carlile. Do you know her?
1: No.
0: She turns 45 today. These days working with Elton John, they're doing
1: 45.
0: A lot of projects
1: She's a baby.
0: Together.
1: Why don't I know? Give me another song.
0: Mate, that's the only song she had. That was the massive hit around, would have been 2005. That's about the only hit she's ever had in this country.
1: I've never heard of that. You forgot another one, Ronnie.
0: I told you, Ronnie Wood from the Rolling Stones.
1: No, Dunn Ronnie Dunn. Brooks and Dunn.
0: Well, I don't know. I only do rock stars, mate.
1: Oh, he's a rock star, country rock star. He's 73 years old today. Morgan Freeman today turns 89. So a big happy birthday to him. And if you're part of the younger set, Tom Holland, famously married to Zendaya.
0: Spider-Man,
1: yeah, all right. That. Yep. He turns 30 today.
0: Only a baby.
1: Only a little baby. Anyway, if you've got a nomination for a birthday, can be you, can be somebody else, just head to zinc96.com.au.
0: Righto.
2: 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Bilko and Jade's $1,000 secret sound.
0: Okay, if you weren't around Friday, you may have heard some of the stuff over the weekend. Louise pick up $1,000 for our previous secret sound. It was Jade slapping some meat between her gloved hands in the kitchen. I told you it was to do with Jade's homesteading.
1: Yeah, I know, and probably why we got it given away so early. Lisa heard it. She's like making hamburgers at home, and she was like, oh, my God. I know what it is, and she was right, $1,000 in her hot little pocket.
0: Now, most of these secret sounds last about 4 or 5 months. That was the quickest we've ever done Nashville Property. Apologies for it going so quick, but 6 weeks is not usually how it happens, but we've got so many clever people. Let's see how clever people are for this sound. This is the new one we're launching today.
1: Do it one more time. That sound is worth $1,000.
0: Who's game to put a guess on the board? Is it helping you out, mate?
1: Well, I did 45 minutes without a clue. I must have thrown, I reckon, 40 or 50 guesses at you. The Zinc family generally smarter than I am, so
0: let's see how smart they are.
1: 1-300-891-929.
0: Imagine if it went off today.
1: Oh my God.
0: That would be a record, and I think they'd shut down the sound. give us a call if you want to play.
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0: You're nervous now, aren't you, Bilks?
1: Because I am.
0: We've had a great showing for people wanting to guess the secret sound.
1: Yeah, who we got first up,
0: Maria,
1: here?
0: Maria, good morning.
5: How are you?
0: Very well. Oh, that sounds like confidence, Maria. Okay, $1,000, Maria. What is the secret sound?
5: Deflating a balloon.
1: What'd you say?
5: Deflating a balloon.
0: No. Thank you very much for being our very first caller, Maria.
1: Maria, we've ticked that off. Who we got next?
0: Mark is next. Good morning, Mark.
6: Hey, how you going, Bill? Hey, Jade.
0: Hey, mate, we're good. How are you?
6: I am sensational.
1: Great.
0: Do you have a cracking weekend, or are you still on it?
1: No, he's looking forward to Friday for our bluster for muster.
6: No, I'm back at work, but just about dropping to Rainbow Beach. You can't be any better.
0: Oh, so good. I'm so jealous. All right, Mark.
1: Jade's the unofficial deputy mayor of Rainbow,
0: love
1: as we found out now.
0: Big fan of Rainbow.
1: So this, Mark.
0: What is the secret
6: sound? All right, I reckon that's one of those fidget straws that pulls apart.
1: Funny you mentioned straws with our blowing the Maltesers at for muster on Friday. It's funny how straws are suddenly becoming a thing.
0: It's not that. And the funny thing is, Mark, we actually did that one previous time. It was worth $1,000 at one point, but it's not that. So have a cracking day in Rainbow, mate.
1: We'll see you Friday at Nelson Reserve. Who's our lucky last?
0: Jess, good morning.
7: Good morning. How are you?
0: Very well, Jess. Love to give away $1,000 on the first day of the Secret Sound. What do you think it is?
7: I think it's a wish. In a plastic bowl.
1: Ooh.
0: It's not that. Very good guess.
1: Do you think we're going to give Jade control of the sound again?
0: I'm not allowed to. I didn't make today's sound, so it's anyway, I can't give you any clues.
1: Jess.
0: Thank you very much, Jess.
1: For Nashville Property, the leader in Gympie's thriving property market, $1,000 on the line again for the secret sound. It returns tomorrow. It's a brand newie. What do you reckon that is? Give it a crack. 8:18 on Zinc.
8: Loves like a river that you travel on when there's one day.

0: 8:22. Bilko and Jay Fabrecki here at Z96. What a weekend. You see the Trump news out of America. Apparently he's wanted to save a bit of money on the 250th anniversary celebrations of America, which is a pretty significant event. He's wanted to have this massive concert. I even see on Foxtel at the moment they're running ads for this, is it Muay Thai or some sort of MMC fight that's meant to be taking place in the White House Gardens?
1: Muay Thai.
0: There's a Muay Thai fight that's going to be televised live. It's all over Foxtel at the moment on Fox Sports. It looks really good. Unfortunately,
1: did you say on the White House Gardens, they're going to have...
0: Yeah, White House front lawn as part of the 250th birthday celebrations of America.
1: What's that got to do with Trump, America?
0: Well, Trump is a champion. He loves the
1: MMA.
0: The MMA. And, of course, you know, good friends with Joe Rogan, what have you. But he's keen to have that, and they're going to broadcast it live. It's been all over the Fox Sports ads for the past couple of weeks, I've noticed.
1: That would be like us having it on Australia.
0: Yeah, I know. It'd be great.
1: So random.
0: Well, we wouldn't have MMA. We'd have like, you know, AFL or something on the White House or the Parliament House lawn.
1: Yeah, okay, that's weird.
0: But
1: very strange.
0: You found out that he's actually calling for a cut to all the music artists who, you know, paying the exorbitant prices to get musos there to celebrate the 250th anniversary, which I would have thought, being such a significant event for the country, you wouldn't mind paying. There'd have to be a massive budget for it, but the trouble is you've already got artists like Bret Michaels from Poison. He's pulled out. Young MC, I don't know why you'd get him in. He's not really a mainstream
1: artist.
0: Anybody
1: that's been famous in the last 30 years?
0: The Commodores, they've pulled out.
1: Lionel Richie.
0: Martina McBride.
1: Yes, still.
0: Has also pulled out. And you know, Trump's actually weathering it by saying, well, look, it's going to cost too much money, so if these artists pull out, it'll be fine. What he wants to do, and this is what he thinks is going to be a draw card, he says, we need to bring artists back like Elvis Presley.
1: Oh, good. So we'll just go and cryovac him. What's the word? You know when they bring them back from being frozen? What's that word?
0: Cryogenics. He says, we need more artists that can be compared to Elvis. He actually described himself as a major global attraction, and at one point he called himself the GOAT, saying he could draw bigger crowds than any musician he could pay.
1: Who?
0: Trump.
1: Trump could bring bigger crowds than any musician he could...
0: He said it on Truth Social over the weekend. He's a bigger draw card than any musician they could pay money for. In fact, they'd save money making it a massive Make America Great rally. So turning a country party to celebrate America to the rest of the world, he's going to turn it into a massive political rally. So if you're heading over to the States to go and check this thing out, I suggest stay home. All right? Stay home.
1: Wow.
0: Don't head over there.
1: Imagine being that confident.
0: I love him. I love him that he does that. He's more popular than any muso out there.
1: He's the same guy who told people to drink bleach.
0: Oh, that's right. I forgot about that.
1: Yeah, everyone does.
0: It's also
1: everyone's
0: building,
1: like, oh, yeah, that guy.
0: Of course, the rumours are starting now. The White House ballroom he's building is just another bunker. There's four levels to it. Like, how does a ballroom get four levels, eh? 825, Zink 9.

0: Zing 96, Bilko and Jay for Brekkie, 8:30 news coming up. Dr. Carl on the show before 9. We posed a question about habits, 21 days to form a habit, which I totally believe in. Does Dr. Carl believe in it?
1: I don't know. He wasn't real sure when I called him. He'd never heard of it.
0: Yeah, he might give Jade a few tips on her cholesterol issues that are still plaguing her. She's faithfully doing...
1: Well, plaguing's bad. I'm just doing better.
0: Well, I'm impressed you're faithfully delivering your porridge every day,
1: yeah,
0: which is
1: eating
0: your cholesterol.
1: It's shubbish, by the way. Sorry. It's terrible stuff.
0: But it's making you good on the... It's scouring the inside of you out, which is what you need. Anyway, Dr. Carl before 9. And if you've got any questions you want to pose to Dr. Carl, of course, just jump on Messenger if you want to. We've got a few questions lined up. Of course, I'll be talking Alien Disclosure. And does he believe that Spielberg film in June will change the way the world thinks? That's coming up.
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3: 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G'day, breakdown the Bruce Highway northbound prior to Steve Irwin Way underpass through Beerburrum. There's a breakdown northbound through Coochin Creek and another breakdown through Shevelum. No big delay, so it is heavy down through North Lakes. It's about 10 minutes on top of your trip. Eastbound slow Beckman Road towards Noosaville State School. School drop-offs and Catharaba Road around the high school in Gympie. A bit of traffic, Shannon Street at Duke Street now. 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It's Travis with the latest traffic on Zinc 96.
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1: Good morning, Bruce Atkinson here, broadcasting from Cubby Cubby Country. Contracts have been awarded for Stage 1 of the WAVE public transport system, which runs from Beerwah to the airport. The first stage of the project will deliver 19 kilometres of dual-track rail between Beerwah and Caloundra through two construction packages and a signalling contract. There'll be new stations at Bells Creek and Caloundra and an upgrade to Beerwah Station. Over the next year, the state government will work with the contractors to refine detailed designs. A man has been flown to hospital by a rescue chopper after hitting a cow on his motorbike southwest of Gympie. The man in his 60s was riding on a dirt road when he collided with the cow yesterday afternoon. He was flown to the Sunshine Coast Uni Hospital by Life Flight in a stable condition with a lower leg fracture. The Sunshine Coast Lightning beat the Giants by 20 points, 74-54, in the weekend Super Netball game at UniSC Arena. Danelle Wallum named player of the match with 45 goals, 8 rebounds and 2 feeds.
2: Yeah, really happy with that, and it could have gone to any one of us tonight. We played so well as a team, and we're just really happy that we're keeping our season alive.
1: On Fox Sports there, the Lightning are in 5th place with 2 rounds remaining. They need to win their last 2 games and have the 4th placed Mavericks lose both theirs to be any chance of making the finals. In rugby league, Sunshine Coast Falcons coach Brad Henderson is pleased with the way his team is performing, but says there's still room for improvement. The Falcons beat North's Devils 32-12 in the weekend's Q Cup game in Brisbane. It's their 9th straight win and they're on top of the table. Henderson says everyone contributed in the win against North's.
3: I thought Sutto and Brock through the middle. Taco Mokaha played some really big minutes. I thought he was fantastic. Sammy Burns playing out of position too, you know, but Danny Heenan was a standout for me. It's good to see him run so much and get through some of that work he's renowned for, but I felt like he was outstanding.
1: In national news, Labor is refusing to say if last month's federal budget is behind its latest drop in the polls. New figures show One Nation is now the most popular political party in Australia, holding a 31-28% lead over Labor. Labor MP Tanya Plibersek telling Seven, while the budget has copped criticism, One Nation isn't exactly offering alternatives.
4: It's time for One Nation to start talking about how they would deliver some of these things, because every opportunity they've had, they've actually voted against things that would make it easier, make life easier for Australians.
1: And now with a look at all your sport, here's Phoebe Humphrey.
5: In sport, the Socceroos squad for the FIFA World Cup has been announced. Former Italian Christian Vapalto, who switched nationalities just 2 days ago, has been named, while Japan-born Titi Yenge will make his national debut. In NRL, the Warriors' 6-game streak has been snapped by the Panthers, Penrith winning 20-18 despite missing Origin stars Nathan Cleary, Isaiah Yeo and Brian To'o. And West Coast is having the best start to its AFL season in 5 years, beating Essendon at home by 30 points. That's the latest news and sport.
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8: I think you're mad to take it on your birthday, but whatever. I just think that's a shame that you don't let the Zinc family celebrate with you.
7: Because you can celebrate a rainbow the week after that.
8: I've never felt more celebrated having a birthday than I do when I celebrate here. Yeah, I love it.
7: You know what? The Zinc family, they'll do it on the socials. They don't need to ring me up and, you know, I don't need those accolades. I'm cool. I'm right.
8: Oh, wow. Okay.
7: You know, but I take the week off just because I can, and my birthday just goes a week. It's too big for one day. Seriously, mate. My birthday is just larger than life.
8: Last
7: it's great.
8: Birthday week that I called you, you were sitting outside reading books, drinking beer.
7: Yeah.
8: staying at home.
7: Got a bit more planned this time around. Mm-hmm. Bit more planned, let me tell you. 9 degrees at Fisherman's Pocket now, 15 degrees in your Monday for Toolkit Depot. This is Bilko and Jade on Zinc 96. And what is this song we're playing? Is it striking a bell with anyone?

0: 20 to 9. 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Was that a song we needed to know about?
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0: Wow, time to go to the Zinc hotline and find out if we have a $10,000 cash track potential winner. Who we got?
2: Yeah, Eric.
3: Hello, Eric. How are you? Why are you ringing us this morning?
2: Oh, I just thought I'd put my hat in the ring for this prize.
0: What was the song you heard, mate?
2: Glory Gaynor, I Survived.
3: Yeah, it was.
0: Guess
3: well
0: what,
3: done.
0: Eric? You got a chance. You got a chance at $10,000, my friend. Which,
2: excellent.
0: If you had that in your hot little hand, what would you do, brother?
2: Oh, probably go on a nice holiday.
3: Very nice. Me too. Where would you go? Any ideas?
2: Somewhere nice.
0: Mate, I've got a couple of weeks in September at Hayman Island. They've newly renovated up there, doing some great deals. So, Eric, if you want to...
2: Yes.
0: Want to share a holiday?
2: Yeah, but share a room, is that what you are?
0: No, the same resort. We'll leave it at that.
3: Bugger.
0: Exactly.
4: Oh, come on. Don't think I'm not that hard up for a friend.
3: Sounded like you were.
4: No, I
3: anyway,
4: wasn't.
3: Anyway, it's that easy, though, isn't it? You hear the song, you ring the number, 1-300-891-929, you're in the draw for 10 grand.
0: That's right. Jonesy and Amanda doing that final draw on the 29th of June, so we're doing it all month. That means we have another cash track song. Which potentially Marnie or Hinksie could be playing before 4 this afternoon.
3: Ooh.
0: Yeah, Dexy's Midnight Runners from 82. Keep an ear out for that.
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5: Good morning, light west northwest is across the coast. It's only half a metre or so easterly swell at 10-second intervals, and we just passed a high tide at about 8:15. If you're out there looking for a wave, quite a high volume board or a mal, check the open beaches up between Perigee and the Sunshine, Markula, Twin Waters, Northern Maroochydore and the Kawana Stretch. 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
4: Oh, Dr. Carl time, Jade.
3: Dr. Carl with his fabulous book, A Periodic Tale, My Sciencey Memoir. Dr. Carl joins us this morning. Good morning, Dr. Carl.
10: Good morning, Dr. Jade and Dr. Bilko. Lovely to be with you both again.
3: We are going to hit the ground running and start by talking about oats. I know that sounds really boring, but Bilko told me last week that I need to eat oats every day for my recently diagnosed high cholesterol.
4: Well, I got told oats actually eat cholesterol about 20 years ago, and that's how I changed my diet up. Is there a truth to that, Dr. Carl?
10: There's a small amount of truth to it. So the study was done recently. People have been saying this about oats for a long time, but haven't actually done the science. And so there were two studies done, and one study looked at a whole bunch of people and then put them onto a pretty good diet and then with and without oats, and just a small amount of oats with each every day. Yeah. And it made no difference to their blood cholesterol.
3: Oh, I've been making myself eat it for 2 weeks now and I hate it.
10: But the other study put people on an absolute shirtload of diet of oats for 2 days. So when you're making your oats and you're turning them into porridge, yes, and you want to get the rolled oats, not the quick ones. No, you want the real ones, right?
3: Right.
10: So, and normally you'd have maybe 20 or 30 grams of them a day, which you then turn into porridge. Don't forget that. 100 grams each meal.
3: Oh, God.
4: You've got to eat two bowls full there,
3: no,
4: Jade.
3: Thanks. How'd it go? Did it work for anyone?
10: So you get 100 grams of oats. And then that, and you have that for three meals a day. That works out to about 1.5 kilograms of porridge, roughly, but with water, no milk.
4: Oh. And no sugar, of course. Or can you do honey? Does that affect things?
10: No honey. Nothing, but all you're eating for 2 days is, at each of three meals, 100 grams of oats with water.
4: Okay. Oh.
10: And you can have a small amount of fresh fruit or steamed veggies. Oh,
3: sounds
10: and that's
3: like
10: it.
3: Blue. Yuck. And did it work for anyone, or was it just punishment?
10: And what they found was that in these people, their blood cholesterol dropped by 10% and stayed low for 10 weeks, for 6 weeks.
4: Oh. So, Jade, 2 days, solid oats for 2 days, oh, and you'll set your doctor's heart aflutter, as in, mate, that sounds really good,
3: Dr.
4: Carl.
3: I'd be a miserable cow for 2 days,
10: however,
3: I think.
10: Yeah, however, there is a side effect, which is that around the middle of the first day, you smell somebody cooking toast and you think, oh, my God, what is this? This is terribly exotic, delicious food. I've never had it in my life. And it is really boring. It is incredibly boring.
3: Yes, it is.
10: But if you can do it. And also, just the three meals of oats a day, mm-hmm, 100 grams each time, that'll give you 36 grams of protein, which is a lot.
3: I can get that in a scoop of protein.
4: The only problem is protein in excess adds to a bit of discomfort around the office.
3: Oh, sorry, you know?
10: Yeah, but this is not
3: wind.
10: In excess. So 100 grams of oats has got 12 grams of protein, so you're getting 36 grams a day. So just the oats by themselves put you on half your calorie intake, what you should be having per day, and then adding the small amounts of fresh fruit and vegetable add another quarter. So you're basically running at three quarters of your calorific intake per day for 2 days only, and then that gives you 6 weeks of 10% lower cholesterol.
4: Yeah. So if I did that after, you know, if you had a binge weekend where you just have pretty much anything and then you come back Monday, Tuesday with that diet, would that keep things under control, do you think?
10: I don't know what you mean by binge diet.
4: Well, just say you go and have a normal weekend where you're eating steaks and fries and maybe a bit of alcohol, and then you come back and do the 2 day clean out with your oats. Is that going to control that as well?
10: It's not a clean out. What you're doing is by having this different food in massive quantities, different bacteria start growing in your gut.
4: Oh.
3: Back to gut bacteria.
10: It's not a clean out. There's bacteria growing in your gut that are different from the ones you already have. You already have roughly 40 trillion bacteria in your gut and on your skin, which is more than the number of cells in your body naturally, which is about 37 trillion.
4: Mm.
10: And these change into a different subpopulation, and this new type of bacteria that are always there but only in small quantities, but now they're in really big quantities, what they start doing is making chemicals that then go into the liver and then into the general circulation and they break down the cholesterol.
4: There you go, Jay.
3: Dr. Carl, one more question. I know we're sort of rapidly running out of time, but my colleague and my friend over here believes that the Artemis rocket ship went to the moon and saw a whole bunch of stuff and will never report back on it.
4: Well, it went to the dark side of the moon, which has always kept its face away from us. And I've heard for years there's like bases and bits and pieces up there that have been hidden from us for centuries, Dr. Carl. Are they keeping quiet? Are they staying mum about what they really saw?
10: Well, what is the claim that they saw?
4: There's bases up there that have been there for millennia. So we're talking alien civilizations that have left debris from doing experiments upon the Earth over, you know, the last 400 or 500 years, genetic engineering of man. But the reason why the dark side is a, you know, bevy of mysteries that always stays, you know, facing away from us. And this is where people
10: It's not the dark side, it's the far side, because it's in sunlight for 2 weeks and then in dark for 2 weeks.
4: But we don't see it, though, the dark side of the moon. The sun still hits it, you're saying.
10: The far side.
4: The far
10: side.
4: Why do we call it the dark side, then? Is that just something we've just taken on?
10: Because you don't understand how the moon goes around the Earth and that the Earth is a globe and that it's gravitationally locked to show us the same face all the time.
4: Yeah, and that's right. The far side is where we don't see anything. Do we know what the Artemis did photograph on that far side, then, Dr. Carl?
10: Only from the photographs that they sent back, as well as all of the photographs from the Chinese, Indian and American spacecraft that have gone there. They've all photographed and released the photos. So you reckon they're all in on this conspiracy. Why?
4: Why? Because they don't want us to know that we've been spied upon for the last, 1,500 years of humanity on this planet. That's the problem.
10: So suppose everybody knew that aliens had been spying on us for the last 1,500 years. What's wrong with knowing that?
4: Exactly. Why aren't we being told that these bases do exist? Why the big cover-up and why hide it? That's what I want to know.
10: But I mean, what would be the bad effect of telling us? Why are they keeping it secret? Yeah.
3: That's what I asked. That's the bit I don't understand about conspiracy.
10: The question is, why are they keeping it secret?
4: I think they worry about the economic implications. If we realise there's more out there, for example, then maybe we just won't bother paying our bills. I mean, the church, for example, they'll jump up in arms and realise that there is more than just, you know, gods and angels and what have you. I think it's going to upset the apple cart for the establishment, Dr. Carl. That's the problem.
10: But how? I mean, suddenly there's a newspaper report, we've found an alien base on Mars. Does that mean that when you go into a milk bar tomorrow to buy some milk, instead of paying for it, you'll steal it?
4: Some people may. They may think, you know, society's fallen apart. We've been kept these secrets. This is the thing I don't want, Dr. Carl. I wish they would come out and tell us what's out there. I think we need to ask these questions. You've got valid questions. You're asking me. I'm asking the same questions back. I want this stuff disclosed, but it's not being talked about. And I don't feel...
10: We've released the photos.
4: Yeah, but I don't believe those photos. I think they're totally
10: whitewashed. Those photos are fake. But did we actually get to the moon in 1969?
4: Yeah, well, this is another angle, Dr. Carl. I'm friends with someone who's a remote viewer, and they've actually viewed the moon, and they've actually, you know, viewed all the artifacts up there, and they do believe that we did go there. But apparently we were warned off by alien civilizations.
10: Right, but you do accept that the Earth is a globe.
4: Yes, I do. I'm not a flat earther. I'm not a flat earther.
10: Okay, just check it. I'm still curious as to why suddenly knowing that there are alien civilizations,
4: that
10: would destroy the fabric of society.
4: This is what governments have been trying to keep us quiet about.
10: But how would it destroy the fabric of society?
4: Exactly. I don't think it will.
10: There are aliens out there.
4: I think we need to be open about
10: different?
4: It. Nothing for me. For me, it'd be like, I've told you so for 20 years. I've told you they exist. I just move on with life. Other people might, you know, say I'm a teapot and go crazy.
10: So your next door neighbour, for example, whoever they are, if it was finally acknowledged that aliens had been spying on us for the last couple of thousand years, your next door neighbour would, what would they do? Would they set fire to your house?
4: If they felt that things were getting out of control. I think that's the problem. Governments think that we'll lose control.
10: But how are they getting out of control if there's alien life out there?
4: Because I think people would react to being lied to. I think that's where the implication is, Dr. Carl. When people feel that things are being hidden, they feel they don't owe anything to the establishment, and in fact they wanted to stick their finger up to the government and say, or the establishment as you call it, and say, bugger you, I don't need to listen to you anymore because you've been lying to me for, you know, 50 years, I'm going to do my own thing. There's a potential for a percentage of the population to do that.
10: There was definitely the case that the British government lied to the citizens during the Second World War, and as a result they started the myth that carrots are good for your eyes. You know about that?
4: Oh, yes. Right.
10: Do you know about that?
3: I do because I listen to your podcast, but yes, go on, sorry.
0: That's a myth, was it? Okay.
10: Do you know that story, Wilco?
0: Yeah, I've heard that story, yeah, something along the lines of...
10: So tell us about it.
0: Well, my mother told me you eat carrots to make your eyes better, and they haven't changed anything for me because I still wear glasses.
10: Why did the British government lie to us?
0: I think they wanted to get the carrot industry a bit more money. Obviously wanted the, you know, to help the economy.
10: At the beginning of the Second World War, most countries around the world that were involved in the conflict were working on some kind of radar. But only the British had managed to shrink radar down from something the size of a two-story house to something that would fit in the nose of an aeroplane. And they had invented a thing called a magnetron. Look it up on Wikipedia. They wanted to keep it secret. So they said that the British pilots were able to find the incoming Nazi bombers at night because the British pilots ate lots of carrots. And farmers started turning up with bags of carrots for the brave British pilots. So that myth was started by the British government to cover up the fact that they had radar during the Second World War.
0: Hence you believe there's a lot of other cover-ups. So there you go, cover-ups do exist.
10: They do. You're dead right. And I agree with what you say, that if you find that the government has been lying to you, you lose faith in them, but that doesn't mean that I'll set fire to your house just because the government lied to me.
0: Not everyone, but there'll be a percentage that will lose control and decide to go off the rails. And that's what I think
10: the establishment... So that's the reason that the governments of the world have all got together to tell us...
0: Oh, they're all in collusion. They're all in collusion, Dr.
10: They're all in collusion because of a small percentage of citizens who might do something bad like set fire to your house.
0: Exactly. You've always got to worry about the minority that will just go
10: now,
0: off there.
10: Now, what about the 21-day myth? Do we have time for that? Or
3: no.
0: We'll have to do that
3: another day.
0: We've got
3: to get to news. We've got to get to news, but we would love to talk to you about the 21 days to form a habit, Dr. Carl.
0: Yeah.
3: So
0: we'll get back to you, Dr. Carl. He spent the whole show questioning me.
3: Well, which is great because finally someone's had the balls to do it. Finally someone's like, well, Wilco, tell me why you feel this way.
0: Yeah. I just feel, because I've been lied to for 50 years, I want to stick my finger up the establishment and say, you know what, enough is enough. I don't need to follow your rules anymore. I'll do my own thing. But I certainly won't create carnage, all right? But there'll be an element that would do it, and that's the problem.
3: Well, that is us for the day. Team, we are back tomorrow. We'll see you then. Bye.
0: Yeah, bye.
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4: Good morning, Bruce Atkinson here. A signalling issue has sparked delays for rail services to the Sunshine Coast and Gympie. Caboolture and Sunshine Coast line trains travelling in both directions are delayed by up to 30 minutes. We're being reminded to install interconnected photoelectric smoke alarms in our homes to give ourselves a fighting chance if fire breaks out. The push comes as the Queensland Fire Department launches its annual winter fire safety appeal today. QFD Area Commander Alex Pearl says the new alarms are crucial.
5: Hence we have this new legislation. Smoke alarms wake people up. When you're asleep, you cannot smell smoke. You're probably in a deep sleep and won't hear the soft crackle of the fire in its initial stages. The smoke alarm does the job of your nose. It sniffs the air, if you like, and it'll wake you up.
4: From January 1 next year, it'll be mandatory for all Queensland homes to have interconnected photoelectric smoke alarms installed. Thousands of people flocked to Caloundra on the weekend for Beachfest. Hundreds of classic cars lined streets in the Caloundra CBD. There was also live music and entertainment. The Noosa Aquatic Centre's 50-metre pool and children's program pool will close from next Monday. The change has been made to ensure proposed pool filtration upgrades can be completed in time for their reopening in late August. To minimise disruption, Noosa Aquatic Centre opening hours are being extended. In rugby league, the Sunshine Coast Falcons have a 3-point lead at the top of the Q Cup ladder after beating Norths 32-12 on the weekend. The Falcons have now won 9 games in a row. Front rower Caleb Sutton played his 50th game for the club and is pleased with the way they're going so far this season.
6: We've been working really hard this year and we've been talking about putting in a full 80 minutes. So I think that's the closest we've looked to putting in a full 80 minutes to be proud of today. Just to come out in that second half and get back to our game plan in the long run in the footy. And yeah, it was really impressive by the boys.
4: The Falcons play Norths again on July 25th in Gympie for Country Round. In national news, fences are up and machinery is in place with works today starting on Brisbane's Centrepiece Stadium for the 2032 Olympics. That's despite protests yesterday at the Victoria Park site to oppose it. Premier David Crisafulli has told Seven it'll pay off in the end.
7: People just want us to get on with it. We released the plan and I want Queenslanders to know when the eyes of the world are on us, we're going to get this right, not just for the event but for generational infrastructure.
4: And now with a look at all your sport, here's Phoebe Humphrey.
8: In sport, just days after pledging allegiance to Australia, young Italian star Christian Vapalto has been named in the Socceroos' final 26-man squad for the World Cup. A total of 17 players are in line to play in the World Cup for the first time. The Eagles are enjoying their best start to an AFL season in 5 years, notching up their fourth win in 2026, but coach Andrew McWalter is not getting complacent.
9: Our game's getting a little bit stronger, but we're head down, bum up.
8: And a gritty performance from the Panthers, who downed the Warriors 20-18 without their Origin stars. That's the latest news and sport.
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11: 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Not a breath of wind out there, but beautiful weather all the way through to the end of the week. 22 the top today, reaching 25 by Wednesday. 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
11: Hey, Gloria Gaynor's I'll Survive. That went off after 8:30 this morning. How good is that? That means another cash track coming away before 4. Dexy's Midnight Runners from 82. Come on, Eileen. When you hear that in full between now and 4 this afternoon, you've got that chance. At $10,000, of course, June 29, Jonesy and Amanda will do the draw that could change your life. Hinksy could be doing that later this afternoon here at Zig 96 on the Feel Good Workday.

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0: Zig 96, playing better music and more of it. It is the Feel Good Work Day. Don't forget Friday morning. We are live, Jade and I, at the Nelson Reserve for our Bluster for Muster. Imagine how many people lined up with their straws, ready to blow the Maltesers across the stage there at Nelson Reserve. Fastest to the post gets their four-day tickets to Muster. If you want a guaranteed position on our racing team Friday, be prepared to ring for the golden ticket. That'll happen again tomorrow morning.
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1: Pinching a punch for the first day of the month. It's June 1st, the day in 1938, when Superman made his DC Action Comics debut.
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1: The Heimlich manoeuvre came to prominence on this day in 1974.
4: As a chest surgeon, I knew if you pushed up on the diaphragm and compressed the lungs, it would act like a bellows and blow the object out.
1: CNN, the landmark American 24-hour news channel, was launched in 1980. Here's founder Ted Turner.
5: I know that we will succeed, and I pledge to you that we will not let the American public down.
1: Remember when Susie Moroney swam from Mexico to Cuba in the record time of just under 39 hours in 1998?
6: My mum had breast cancer when I was 14, and I'm doing this for people who are living with cancer.
1: And General Motors filed for bankruptcy in 2009, the fourth largest US bankruptcy in history.
7: The auto industry is crashing. The world's biggest automaker is on the brink of bankruptcy.
1: To the birthdays, legendary singer and actor Pat Boone is 92 today. One of the world's greatest actors and voices, Morgan Freeman, is 89.
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9: Oh, yeah, that's a Rolling Stone, Frank. It's made of T-shirts, otherwise we'd get lost.
1: Can you believe Aussie actor and singer Jason Donovan is 58?
10: Well, how would a grown-up handle it? You're a big, tough, mature type of a guy.
1: Geelong and Essendon great turned Polly, John Barnes, is 57. Supermodel and America's Got Talent judge Heidi Klum is 53.
11: How can you say no to the pig? And in a weird way, I want to give the pig a kiss.
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0: Zing 96, it's the Feel Good Work Day. We are the home of the $10,000 cash tracks as well. Marnie, have another song for you to listen out for just after the news at 10. And a reminder about our Rainbow Beach Bunch for lunch. In previous years, we've done it for dinner. We need more fishing time, says Jay. That's why we've switched it to lunch. And your chance to pick up tickets to that next week.
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